0: In a drive-by shooting. An 81-year-old man's in hospital with head injuries after three intruders allegedly broke into his Western Sydney home overnight. And PM Anthony Albanese and New South Wales Premier Chris Minns will lead tributes as 2,500 people farewell melanoma pioneer Professor Richard Scollier at the Opera House.
1: National Diabetes Week is July 12th to 18th. 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
0: Essendon interim coach Dean Solomon says his side learnt a harsh footy lesson in a 90-point hiding from Brisbane. The Bombers had just one goal at three-quarter time before adding seven late.
2: For our members and supporters, and we want you to stick strong and be patient and understand that we're in this for the medium to long term, and that's how we're going to build it, and there is no shortcut here. But they taught us a lesson, and that's what we're going to be. That's the outcome we're chasing as well.
0: The Lions are back in fourth on the ladder.
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4: Showers with a top of 13 degrees in store for Hobart today. And we've got a coastal hazard warning for abnormally high tides in place through the southeast. As for tomorrow, showers in just 10. And listener knows what Aussie ears want to hear. 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
8: 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You've only got 30 minutes from now. If you guess right, you are in to win $1 million. 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
0: 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If you guess right, you are chucked in the Millionaire Lounge with a chance to win $1 million. A lot of money to play around with a couple of your guilty pleasures. Speaking of which, you'll

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Natasha Bedingfield, these words in three, All Saints in two. But right now, the guy that was on little 13-year-old Izzy's wall, he's getting prepped right now to hit the World Cup stage, Justin Bieber. Baby, hit 100.9.

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0: Natasha Bedingfield wrapping up your guilty pleasures across Hobart. It's Hit 100.9 and it looks like we have our final four for the 2026 World Cup. Have you been following along? We have France, Spain, Argentina, England, and out of those four, it looks like England has the longest drought since their last win. But could it be coming home? This gal would be pretty happy about that. Olivia Dean plays for you on the other side of 11, along with another million-dollar voice. Are you going to be Hobart's newest millionaire?
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21: My mate said to me, "Hey, not Todd, that Dowling McCarthy website is a nightmare." And I said, "Well, what makes you say that, my troubled friend?" 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
23: Hi there, I'm Angel Schell. Police are searching for at least two suspects following a serious incident at a Coles Bay Road property on Saturday. A 76-year-old man suffered what are believed to be non-life-threatening injuries during the assault, while nine firearms were allegedly stolen and the house was destroyed by fire. A vehicle, meantime seemingly stolen from the property, has since been recovered. A car that rolled into the Derwent River yesterday is now sunk near Kangaroo Bay on Hobart's eastern shore. The unoccupied Range Rover reportedly drifted towards the Bellarive Yacht Club before disappearing beneath the water, narrowly avoiding nearby moored boats. It comes amid warnings over abnormally high tides around the southeast. And Tasmania has topped the nation for charitable giving, with Red Cross data showing $531 is the average local donation. Over to sport now, and Lauderdale lead the SFL Premier League men's ladder after round 12, having claimed a crucial 10-point win over Kingborough. Clarence, meantime, won over Glenorchy with a similar margin, and North Hobart managed to topple Brighton.
24: Hit national news.
25: Good morning, I'm Matthew Layton. Labor says the shine is starting to fade for One Nation. The latest Resolve poll has the party down 3 points to 26%, while the coalition has gained three. Senior Labor Minister Mark Butler telling Nine One Nation would only make life harder for Australians.
26: When you actually sit back and think about the so-called solutions they have for the country, I think more people are realising that would actually make things worse, not better.
25: Australia will farewell Professor Richard Scollier today, with more than 2,000 mourners and national leaders gathering at the Opera House for his state memorial. Universities will face tougher rules to protect students from racism and anti-Semitism. Federal institutions must define anti-Semitism and set up clear complaints processes. International travellers will soon be able to ditch the pen, completing Australia's arrival declaration online before showing a QR code at customs. And the Middle East ceasefire is crumbling, with the US launching further strikes on Iran.
27: Every load of laundry is a fresh start. 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
25: Sports star Zach Butters will have surgery in Melbourne after the in-demand free agent suffered a high-grade syndesmosis injury in the loss to the Saints at Marvel Stadium. Seven Santa Maguire says the power hasn't ruled him out for the season just yet.
28: The idea from Port Adelaide is they haven't ruled him out for the year. They're hoping that he'll get back for round 24.
29: So right.
28: One last game, potentially, before he farewells Port Adelaide. And Zach Butters is very much hoping that he can do that.
25: And Jannik Sinner's gone back-to-back at Wimbledon, beating Alexander Zverev in four sets.
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23: Showers with a top of 13 degrees in store for Hobart today, and we've got a coastal hazard warning for abnormally high tides in place through the southeast. As for tomorrow, showers and just 10. And listener knows what Aussie ears want to hear. 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
0: 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I'm not sure if that voice is worth $1 million, but hey, I'll let you know how you can get that winning feeling on Hit 100.9 up next. Here's Amy Shark.

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2: 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We could be putting you in the Millionaire's Lounge next.
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23: G'day there, I'm Angel Schell. The state's local government watchdog has expressed concern about conduct within Hobart City Council. The local government office says a review of a June council meeting that lasted 5.5 hours revealed personal attacks and behaviour that undermined respectful debate. They're urging councillors to resolve disputes through proper processes. A stolen vehicle linked to a serious alleged burglary and assault at a Coles Bay road property has been found partially submerged near the Apsley River Bridge. Police say a 76-year-old man was assaulted at his home, 9 firearms were stolen, and the property was later destroyed by a fire on Saturday morning. The man remains in hospital as detectives continue searching for those responsible. And Stadium's Tasmania boss James Avery is leaving the state-owned organisation to become the chief executive of the Greater Western Sydney Giants. Mr Avery will remain in his Tassie role until October before replacing long-serving Giants boss David Matthews. Briefly to sport, and a successful weekend for the Devils in the VFL and VFLW, downing the Suns and the Cats respectively.
0: Hit National News.
2: Hello, I'm Matthew Layton. Thousands are paying tribute to melanoma pioneer and former Australian of the Year Richard Scollier. Speaking at the Opera House, Prime Minister Anthony Albanese says Australia is mourning a life cut far too short, describing Professor Scollier as courageous, generous and kind.
4: I will always regard it as one of the privileges of my time as Prime Minister that I got to spend time with such an extraordinary, outstanding, remarkable human being.
2: A 48-year-old man has faced court in Toowoomba, charged with the alleged domestic violence murder of Yana Armstrong, and remains in custody. A Melbourne cafe's been badly damaged by a suspicious blaze, with police investigating a possible link to a shooting there days earlier. Voters are calling on One Nation, with support down 3 points to 26%, as younger Australians, women and some migrants shift away. And Australia's handwritten arrival cards are being phased towards digital, letting passengers lodge their details up to 3 days before landing.
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2: The Pies are taking Billy Frampton's case to the tribunal. Collingwood will challenge his one-game rough conduct ban tomorrow, stemming from Friday night's win over North Melbourne. Yannick Sinner is a 5-time major champion after going back-to-back at Wimbledon. The world number one beat Alexander Zverev in 4 sets. And England's cricket boss says Brendan McCullum was sacked with one eye firmly on the Ashes. Richard Gould says the ECB wants a fresh approach before Australia tours next year.
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26: A possible thunderstorm for the rest of today in Hobart. And we've got a coastal hazard warning for abnormally high tides through the southeast. 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
30: Are you ready to make some noise for me?
29: A trip to London to see Harry Styles.
31: You're going
29: to
31: see Harry Styles in London?
29: Yes!
32: Yeah, we did that.
33: Hi, I'm Olivia Dean.
29: What about a trip to see Olivia Dean?
33: Live in London.
29: No, oh my God, I'm shaking.
32: Yep, did that too.
29: Okay, what about when we let someone live the dream with a brand new car, a dream holiday and $50,000?
33: Dream one, live the dream! Oh my God, I love you all.
32: We definitely did that.
30: Give me that money!
29: Oh, this is a holiday. We also just gave you a share in $100,000.
33: Oh my God, I'll never win anything.
34: This is a dream, this is actually a dream.
32: Stop that. How about $1 million?
33: What?
34: You're joking!
29: We've given it away before, remember?
33: Stacey.
34: What?
33: You've won $1 million!
32: Now, we're ready to do it
0: Boys.
1: Oh my, talk about an opener. Good afternoon, Lewis. See ya. Yes, I did have to play that in full again. One, it sounds sick. 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And two, we got a whole fresh batch of new ears listening right now to your number one music station, or should I say your number one $1 million station.
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1: 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We play a little snippet of someone. 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
1: My husband gave me a credit card, did not put a limit on it. 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

0: 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That is Alex Warren. Going to be here in Australia next month. With that, some brand new music coming our way on your number one hit music station. All right, announced this morning, our $1 million voice is a go. You can win $1 million just from naming the voice, basically. We play you a little snippet. 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Another voice next. We're going to do it in minutes. Plus, we're going to bring back the non-stop music with some Janet Jackson, Noah Kahan, and Josh the Waz. Hobart's
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10: G'day there, I'm Andrew Schell. A 76-year-old East Coast man is recovering in hospital. That's after a violent incident at his Coles Bay Road property on Saturday morning. Police allege at least two offenders assaulted the man, stole 9 firearms from a safe and deliberately set the house on fire. A stolen ute taken from the property. Meantime, has now been located. Hobart City councillors have been warned their conduct is damaging public confidence in local government. The local government office has a controversial meeting back on the 29th of June highlighted ongoing issues with councillors failing to maintain respectful and professional standards, and they say behaviour must improve or formal regulatory action may be considered. And Tasmania is ranked first nationally for average charitable donations in new Red Cross research, with residents giving an average of $531. Over to sport now, and a larger Premier League competition isn't on the immediate agenda for the SFL. President David O'Byrne telling News Corp the league continues to discuss possible expansion, but is focused on ensuring clubs are supported and the competition remains competitive.
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12: Hello there, I'm Matthew Layton. One of Australia's great medical minds has been remembered by thousands. The Opera House is hosting Richard Scollier's State Memorial, with New South Wales Premier Chris Minns praising the late cancer researcher as a brilliant mentor who helped change lives.
13: Richard loved life, and in a fair world, he would have been given more of it in exchange for all the extra years he'd given to so many others.
12: The government says its hands are tied beyond current legal limits on an ISIS-linked Australian woman. Home Affairs Minister Tony Burke says agencies are well-practiced and ready if Hodan Abbey returns, amid allegations about her role during the Islamic State's rise.
14: We've gone right to the edges of what we're legally able to do.
12: A man accused of murdering young mum Yana Armstrong has appeared in court in Toowoomba, with his lawyer saying the charge will be defended. And Foreign Affairs is supporting the family of Perth man Cameron Hughes as calls grow for a thorough probe into his reported death in Bali custody.
15: Did you know that diabetes is Australia's fastest growing chronic condition? Over 300 Australians are diagnosed with the condition every day. Search Diabetes Australia to find out more.
12: Hollywood has confirmed it'll challenge Billy Frampton's one-game suspension. His rough conduct charge, graded careless, medium impact and high contact, will be heard tomorrow. And Jannik Sinner's reign at the top continues after another Grand Slam triumph. The 24-year-old shook off a slow start at Wimbledon, beating Alexander Zverev in four sets to successfully defend his title.
16: It was not easy to play. It was very dusty, breezy, so very happy. And, of course, standing here again as champion means a lot to me.
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17: This is Heat Weather.
18: A possible thunderstorm for the rest of today in Hobart. And we've got a coastal hazard warning for abnormally high tides through the southeast. 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

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Another voice is coming up in the next 20 minutes. 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

0: Thank you for tuning in. 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I love the way you lie. One of the biggest artists in the world. Guess who it is? Obviously, Taylor Swift. Yeah. She's on the air next, plus some Black Eyed Peas coming up. Oh, bit of Harry Styles. 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Do that in about 7 minutes. So if you want to potentially be $1 million richer, I would stick around if I was you.
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6: G'day there, I'm Andrew Shaw. A heated Hobart City Council meeting late last month has prompted a warning from the state's local government office. Acting Director Luke Gregory says some councillors engaged in personal reflections and inappropriate commentary during debate and has called for more constructive discussion and even says future misconduct could trigger formal action. Police have renewed their appeal for information following that alleged burglary and arson attack at a Coles Bay Road property on the East Coast on Saturday. A 76-year-old man remains in the Royal Hobart Hospital after suffering multiple injuries while 9 firearms were stolen from the property and the house was destroyed by fire. A ute stolen during the incident has since been recovered. And the state government says men's sheds continue to make an important difference to the lives of people around the state. Almost $476,000 has been distributed among 10 sheds, with grants aimed at expanding facilities and increasing participation. Over to sport now, and the Tasmanian under-16 women's basketball team has wrapped up its national championships with a top-7 finish.
7: Hit National News.
8: Good afternoon, I'm Matthew Layton. Professor Richard Scollier has been farewelled as a brilliant Australian whose courage matched his scientific achievements. At the Opera House, laughter filled the state memorial. His family, friends and colleagues remembered a compassionate man who kept working, giving and loving even through his own cancer battle.
9: I think the majority of people probably only knew the very professional Professor Richard Scollier. I'm one of the lucky few to have known the unprofessional Richard Scollier. He was simply a bloody good bloke and my best friend.
8: That is Richard's best mate, Jim Finlay. The shine could be fading from One Nation, with support dropping in another national poll. Pauline Hanson's party fell 3 points to 26% after she called for Australia to become a monoculture. And a digital arrival card is set for a wider rollout, allowing overseas passengers to pre-fill details and scan a QR code on entry.
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8: Collingwood is heading to the AFL Tribunal tomorrow night, challenging Billy Frampton's one-match ban. He was charged with rough conduct over a dumping tackle on North Melbourne's Matt Whitlock. And Alexander Zverev is climbing to number 2 in the men's tennis rankings after his Wimbledon runner-up finish. The German fell to Italian world number 1, Jannik Sinner, in 4 sets.
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2: A possible thunderstorm for the rest of today in Hobart, and we've got a coastal hazard warning for abnormally high tides through the southeast. 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
16: 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The soundtrack from Toy Story 5 on right now from Taylor Swift.

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0: Have you played our $1 million voice today yet? No? What is it? Okay, basically we're dishing out $1 million if you can name the voice correctly. We'll play you a snippet. 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If you get it right, you're in the chance to win $1 million. Another voice drops very, very soon. Have the best afternoon. Karen, Tommy on the air next. Later. Put it on.
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16: G'day there, I'm Angel Shell. Tasmania's Integrity Commission Chief has renewed calls for stronger investigative powers. Robert Hay supports a recommendation dating back 10 years that would remove the right of public officers, including MPs, to claim privilege against self-incrimination during investigations. The government says it's considering feedback on the legislation. The family of a Coles Bay man allegedly attacked during a burglary say they're hopeful he'll make a full recovery despite losing everything he owned. Police say 76-year-old Grant Whelan was assaulted by two masked men on Saturday morning before firearms, cash and his vehicle were stolen and his uninsured property was set on fire. He remains in a stable condition at the Royal Hobart. And James Avery is departing Stadiums Tasmania after being appointed chief executive of the Greater Western Sydney Giants. Over to sport now, an experienced WNBL player, Brooke Basham, has signed with the Tasmania Jewels ahead of the club's debut season. Basham played five seasons with Adelaide, with the club saying her signing adds valuable experience as the squad takes shape for its first campaign.
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18: Good afternoon, I'm Lee Jollo. The Home Affairs Minister says the government won't do anything to help 13 Aussies suspected of fighting for ISIS, who have now reportedly been arrested by authorities in Iraq. Tony Burke says he won't lift a finger to bring them back.
19: The decision to leave was a decision to basically hate the values of Australia. And so the only reason they're in that circumstance is because decisions that they have made.
18: A digital alternative to incoming international traveller cards is set to roll out over the next couple of years. It's been trialled on some Qantas flights but will now be expanded. Passengers can confirm their details through the airline's app, which will then provide a digital pass for Border Force. Australian authorities have not confirmed whether Australians have been hurt in a Bangkok pub fire that killed at least 27 people. And a state memorial service for former Australian of the Year Richard Scollia has been held at the Opera House, the PM among those paying tribute.
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18: World number one Jannik Sinner has claimed his second straight Wimbledon title, beating number two Alex Zverev in straight sets. While 17-year-old Cruz Hewitt's on track to become the next big thing in Australian men's tennis, coming up just short in the boys' final 4-6, 6-4, 7-5.
21: Obviously, I've grew up around this tournament, seen my dad play, seen this court for many years now, and then, you know, it's been a privilege to play on any court here and being around all the fans. Thanks to everyone to come out. It's been a really good atmosphere all week.
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24: A possible thunderstorm for the rest of today in Hobart, and we've got a coastal hazard warning for abnormally high tides through the southeast. 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
25: My mate said to me, "Hey, not Todd, that Dowling McCarthy website is a nightmare." And I said, "Well, what makes you say that, my troubled friend?" He said, "There's 1,000 tyres on there and I don't know where to friggin' start." And I said, "Well, you start by calling and answering a couple of questions." And I said, "They'll say here are your best options and here's the lowest price that you'll get anywhere." And he said, "Well, how do I know it's the lowest?" And I said, "Because they'll pay you the difference if it's not." Then I said, "Dowling McCarthy Tyres, Brighton or Mornington. Fairer deals on tyres and wheels."

0: Australia for your Monday arvo. It is Carrie Bickmore and Tommy Little for the drive home. And on 13 1060, we're doing this. All I want to do is zumba, zumba, zumba, zumba, zumba, zumba. You've probably heard around the traps, hey, have you? There's a hot new thing on the Zumba circuit because C. Bickmore has entered the ranks of Zumba.
1: No, I did Zumba. You do lots of things on holidays that you wouldn't necessarily do back home.
0: You're telling me with a henna-covered hand.
1: So I did Zumba and I loved it. And I've put out the question, is anybody doing Zumba these days?
0: Yeah.
1: And I'm assuming the average age is sort of 55, 60-year-olds doing it.
0: It could be.
1: As we've discovered, we've got a Janice that's called up. We're going to guess that Janice is not 20, but you never know.
0: You never know.
1: We'll get to Janice in a little bit.
0: Also, names do that thing where they come back.
1: They do.
0: Because aren't all the royal names in at the moment?
1: Like Arnold, the royal? What?
0: No, aren't all the royal names.
1: He said Arnold, the royal.
0: You know Prince Arnold. Where's that now?
1: Do you want some Zumba facts, right? So it was massive.
0: Do I, Gary? Oh, my gosh.
1: It was massive in 2012. And you know how...
0: Nah.
1: I said to you that we did this time for Africa or whatever, the Shakira song. Apparently back in the day, it was so big that Shakira used to launch music directly to the Zumba community. Like,
0: how? This sounds like a made-up thing.
1: It says, the workout's immense reach has made it a massive entertainment platform. Major artists like Shakira, Daddy Yankee and the Black Eyed Peas have launched music directly to the Zumba community.
0: What? They've like gone round door to door. Hey,
1: no, I reckon
0: Zumba.
1: They've given it to like the Zumba network.
2: Some of the callers, if they got contacted by Shakira about her new song.
0: Hey, g'day, Donna.
3: Hi, how are you?
0: Yeah, good. Hey, Donna. Donna, is there
3: a... Yes. I don't know why you guys are laughing because it is one of the best exercises you can do. And I do it 4 to 5 times a week
0: Bless
3: and have
0: you, Donna.
3: Years.
1: Are
0: good
1: you
0: on
1: fit
0: you.
1: As, Donna?
3: Pardon?
1: Are you fit as?
3: I'm pretty fit for my age, yeah. I'm 67.
0: Donna, is there a name for people who do Zumba? Like, is there...
3: Yeah,
0: like
3: bloody legend.
0: Yeah, good on you, Don. I love
3: they
0: you,
3: are,
0: Donna.
3: We are... Honestly, yeah. I chase it. I chase Zumba all around the coast.
0: Have you noticed, Donna, have you noticed the Zumba wave? Because Carrie was saying it used to be more popular.
1: It's had a decline, apparently.
0: Have you noticed
3: that? No, it hasn't had a decline. No. We had probably close to 50-something on a class on Saturday. It has got huge. Young ones love it. Guys do it.
0: Yeah.
3: Everyone. It's as big as line dancing. I'd like to see which is the biggest. I think Zumba wins.
0: Donna, I just
1: so
0: couldn't like you anymore. Donna, Donna.
1: So here we go. This tells you what it actually is. So you would know this Zumba.
0: Donna could tell us.
1: Sorry, Donna, that Zumba blends styles such as salsa, merengue.
0: God, why are you going back to the fact sheet?
1: Cumbia, reggaeton. Reggaeton?
0: Reggaeton.
1: Reggaeton.
0: Reggaeton.
3: Reggaeton.
2: Merengue too?
3: Honestly, you do everything and you can do 80s music, you can do
0: Donna,
3: like the classic Brazilian, you can do all around the world. I've actually do it on in Thailand every year I go for 2 hours on the beach and 36 degrees.
0: Hey Donna, have you ever hooked up with someone after a Zumba class?
3: No, I'd be in trouble, I'm married.
0: Oh.
1: Does your hubby do Zumba with you, Donna?
3: No, but he likes to watch the Zumba.
1: I bet.
0: He watches. That's wonderful.
1: Good on you, Donna.
0: Thank you, Donna. Do you want to go to Veronica?
1: Hey, Veronica.
4: Oh, hi, guys. I can't top Donna. She's brilliant.
0: She's wonderful. Don't,
1: Veronica,
0: Veronica,
1: I hate to ask a lady's age, but how old are you?
4: Look, 65 and still alive. So, bring on Zumba. Honestly, it's truly the best way to keep fit. You know, fun, active, and the music is so, so good. And all the moves, I mean, you know, 65, still got it. And
0: Veronica, what's the difference between a dance class? What makes it Zumba?
4: Well, I used to do tap, jazz, and ballet.
0: Yeah.
4: Now, that's all choreographed dance routines, which you then perform on stage at the end of the year. Whereas Zumba, it's quick, snappy dance moves. Reggae.
1: Would you, Veronica, is there ever like an end of year performance for Zumba?
4: What was that one, Carrie?
1: Is there ever an end of year performance
2: Carrie's
1: for Zumba?
2: Getting Zumba and dance confused.
4: You know what? I wish there was. I've only just made a comeback to Zumba.
5: What kept you away, Veronica?
4: Well, you know, I've taken a bit of a break from work and I've joined an evening class now, so I can actually make these classes. Prior to that, I was getting home way too late to enjoy. But years ago, back in the day, jazzercise was another fun.
1: I reckon, exercise. Veronica, you would have loved a bit of aerobics old style, yeah?
4: Oh, yeah.
5: Did you
4: have
5: the Jane Fonda tapes, Veronica?
4: Oh, absolutely. Back in the day too, aerobics was massive. And I don't know if you've heard of the Come Alive gyms, but back down here in Sydney, Come Alive gyms were dotted around everywhere. And I was out at Richmond at the time. And they'd get groups of us to do a performance at the local Hawkesbury show. Or
5: Veronica, thank you. You said you couldn't top Donna, and you've done a bloody good attempt at it.
1: How lovely are the Zumba people?
5: I could talk to Zumba people all day, or more specifically, they could talk all day.
1: We haven't got to Janice, though.
5: Oh, my God.
6: The 20-year-old.
5: G'day, Janice.
7: Hi. How you guys doing?
5: Oh, Janice.
1: How old are you, Janice?
7: I am 47. Ooh. However, I've been an instructor for 13 years and I've had the chance to travel overseas and teach as well. So, yeah.
5: You've had the chance to, or you have?
7: I have.
5: Well done.
7: I have.
5: Well done. Janice, how does one become, what's the recruitment process like to be an official Zumba instructor?
7: So you do a one-day training. Before that, I had done Zumba for 2 years.
5: Janice,
7: I shadowed the instructor.
1: I know it doesn't sound like much.
5: You're tossing up between Navy SEAL or Zumba. Okay, I think I'll just go with the Navy SEAL. It sounds easier.
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11: Hit traffic.
12: On the Domain Highway, outbound delays are picking up from Lower Domain Road through to the interchange. Then on the Brugar Highway, it's a slow run in both directions from Newtown and then it patches all the way through to Glenorchy. On Sandy Bay Road, slow traffic is building both ways towards King Street and it's a spotless run on the Tasman Highway in Southern Outlet. KFC are dropping 31 deals over 31 days this Christmas in July for you to unwrap in-app. Let the festivities begin. Only available to 10 p.m. Pick up only. That's latest in traffic on Hobart's Hit 100.9.
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0: Cherry Bomb's version of You Ought to Know for your Monday arvo. It's Carrie and Tommy.
1: I was still staring at it, aren't you?
0: Yeah,
1: it's like a postcode of its own.
2: Yes, it is. Your pimple on your face.
1: It's been there for a good month now.
2: Over a month, Carrie.
1: Yeah, even a week, a two-week holiday. It didn't disappear.
2: No, it just laid back. I would order two cocktails at a time. It had sucked one back. Hey, it drinks Long Island iced teas.
0: Thank you.
1: It looks more pina colada-y, I reckon. And then that pussy kind of.
2: The cream, just, I could put a little umbrella in it.
1: I think you need to squeeze it. But it's gotten to the point where.
2: There's nothing to squeeze anymore.
1: That's what concerns me. It's not going, and it's got pride of place right
2: None
1: near your nose.
2: You.
1: And it doesn't need to draw any attention to your nose. Like, that's a tricky place for it to be. You know what I mean?
3: Can we put it up on our socials?
0: People can see it from wherever they are.
2: Yeah.
1: I mean, sure, he didn't post any photos over the break because he's self-conscious. But let's put it on the socials.
3: Get a medical, you know.
2: I mean, good luck posting my face without posting it on social.
1: I know. It's, like, but we're asking on 131060, is there a chance it'll never go away?
2: Yeah.
1: Anne.
4: Hi.
1: Hi.
4: Hey, how are you? It'll never go away. I've had one for 2 years.
1: Where?
2: But with all due respect, piss right off, Anne. What do you mean you've had one for 2 years?
4: Right, okay. I've had like this little lump between my shoulder blades on my back, right? And I said to the kids one day, look, I think I've got a pimple. They squeezed it and it just like exploded out. Oh. Then probably a few weeks later, I kind of like scratched my back and I went, I think it's back. And then I said to my daughter-in-law, I went, do you want to squeeze this? And she goes, oh, give it a go. So she bent me over the bench and she just... Give it another good hurl, and it just spurted out again.
2: If you've just tuned in, welcome.
1: Also, we're talking about the relationship between a mother and a daughter-in-law.
2: Yes.
4: Yeah, but listen, every 3 months the kids will come up to me. I don't see them every 3 months, but, you know, when they come up to me, they go, how's your friend on your back? And I go, I think it's there again. They go, oh, please, please, let me get it. And I go, who's feeling sad? It's the saddest gets to squeeze.
1: Oh my God, can we do that with yours? We go around the office each day and a different one of us gets to squeeze it.
2: And if, imagine, so that's on your back, right? Imagine.
4: And it's not that big. It's not big though. It's just like, oh, and it just lets out the biggest amount of spurt and pus.
1: Mine
2: hasn't done any of that though, Anne. Mine's just very slowly.
1: I reckon it's because you never got it out. I think it's sort of just sitting under there as a hard. Is it hard now? A little
2: bump? No, it's not.
1: Weird.
2: Yeah.
1: Maybe it's like a cyst.
2: And do you think there's a chance, I was pitching to these guys, that maybe it's a beauty spot? Yeah, okay, that's hurtful.
0: That's
2: a hurtful reaction, Anne, but thank you.
1: What about Lisa? Lisa, we're talking about Tommy's pimple that hasn't gone away for a good 4.5 weeks.
2: Welcome to the conversation.
5: Oh, yes. That may morph into a lifetime little friend.
1: Oh.
5: So I got a pimple on my chin in my 20s and squeezing it, same as you, nothing really exciting coming out of it, nothing happening there. Then it stayed like a lump about the size of a little split pea under my chin. I sort of just came to terms with it, thought I've got freckles, so it was sort of under a freckle, and I thought, oh, maybe it's a mole. Went to the doctors after a while, had it checked, and he said, no, girlfriend, that's a wart. I can remove it for you.
2: Your doctor said to you, no, girlfriend, that's a wart.
5: No, girlfriend, that's a wart. That's how my doctor talks to me. We're pretty close.
2: So what happened, Lise? Did you get it
1: removed?
5: No.
2: You just left it?
5: No, I left it. I said, oh, I'm quite fond of my little eye. I thought it was a beauty, like, looked like a beauty spot because it's under a freckle.
2: Yep.
5: But then I met my husband and we were dating for about, it was literally over 4 weeks when he goes, gee, you've had that pimple on your chin for a while. I was like, boyfriend, that's a wart and it stayed there.
1: He's the doctor, obviously.
2: And obviously that led to rampant lovemaking for the next 4 hours after you told him it was a wart.
5: And then he asked me to marry him, so it was a winner.
1: So, Lisa, does it, like, come up and go down? Like, what's its situation?
5: It did prior to it turning into a wart. It sort of came up, went down a little bit. So it was always sort of there under the skin. And now it's just like, it doesn't feel like your typical wart. It's just like a raised bump under a freckle on my chin. But
1: so does
5: I
1: it
5: now... called my witchy wart. But the surprise thing that happened as age happened was now it grows a bloody hair out of it.
2: That's good. So Lisa,
1: lucky you got him in early, Lisa, your boyfriend.
2: Now we could literally pull you in for a kiss. Just grab the hair, just yank you over.
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8: On the Domain Highway, delays are building both ways between Lower Domain Road and the interchange. On the Brugger Highway, it's becoming a slow run home. You've got congestion building from Newtown and then it stretches all the way through to Glenorchy. And in town, it's a slow run in all directions at Liverpool Street roundabout, with traffic starting to spill back onto Brugger Avenue. Want to feel like a big deal? 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Ends today. That's latest in traffic on Hobart's Hit 100.9.
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27: Good afternoon, I'm Lee Jollo. Universities will face tougher rules to protect students from racism and anti-Semitism. 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Home Affairs Minister Tony Burke telling the ABC every student deserves to feel safe on campus.
28: If you're studying, it should be a fun, relaxed place where you hear different ideas and you feel safe. And clearly for a whole lot of students that hasn't been the case, particularly over the last 2 years.
27: Public support for One Nation appears to be cooling off. A new poll showing support for Pauline Hanson's party has dropped for the first time in 4 months. Calls for domestic roaming to be mandatory in Australia. It'd allow customers to use their phones on another network when outside of their provider's coverage area. And a teenage boy has been arrested after allegedly stabbing another teenager at a Cairns high school. He's been taken into custody while the victim is in a stable condition.
0: A registered master builder is just that, a master of their craft. So ask yourself, is your builder a master builder? Then ask, what could happen if they're not?
27: Essendon interim coach Dean Solomon has told members and supporters to stick strong and be patient. The Bombers were smashed by 90 points by Brisbane last night, Lachie Neal starring with 40 disposals. Solomon says that's where they want to be.
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5: A possible thunderstorm for the rest of today in Hobart, and we've got a coastal hazard warning for abnormally high tides through the southeast. 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

0: Sienna Spiro, that is Material Lover for your Monday arvo. It's Carrie Bickmore and Tommy Little.
1: Is my mic on? it is now. So, you know the scam that's been going around for years now where you get that message saying, Mum, my phone's broken. Can you WhatsApp me?
2: Yeah, whatever, yes, right? Yes.
1: So I thought that was dead and buried. I thought we all knew that was a scam.
2: Yeah.
1: Did we all know that was a scam? Hands up if you knew the, hi, my mum, my phone's broken.
2: Yes.
1: Yeah. Everyone knew that.
2: In the form of a text message.
1: In the form of a text message.
2: Your mum would get and go.
1: For my father.
2: Yeah.
1: Who my father happened to
2: get a message that says, hey, mum.
1: No, sorry. I think we'll need to ask him. We'll get him on a sec. Can someone call dad and get it? We'll get my dad, Brian, on. But while I was away.
3: Good radio play.
1: While I was away overseas.
2: These scams you fall for.
1: Dad calls me, and I think this is an interesting thing. He calls me after what? Stop laughing. He calls me after the scam is over, not as soon as he gets the message.
2: What do you mean after the scam's over?
1: Once he's realised that he was scammed but almost transferred me money, he calls me to say, hey, I almost fell for a scam. And I'm like,
2: why did
1: he not call me when he first got the message? Dad joins us on the line now. Dad, hi.
4: How you go? Oh, my God. I thought your content was better than this.
2: Brian, sorry. Your daughter, she's just thrown us all for a curveball because you were here ready to chat to us and she started a radio play and went, actually, she thought the Logies judges were watching in for a best drama actress. And she went, actually, someone called my dad. We had a bunch of producers confused because they're like, he's already on the line, ready to go.
4: I'm a busy man, Tommy.
2: Yeah, I know.
1: He has pickleball to play.
4: That's it.
1: So
2: one of my besties' mums plays with you, Brian.
4: Joke.
2: Yeah. Do you know Sally Robinson?
4: Oh, no. Which one's Sally?
1: This is a tricky game.
2: I reckon Brian plays pickleball with a few women. Anyway, she speaks very highly of you, Brian. She speaks very highly of you on the pickleball
4: court. Are you serious?
2: Yeah, I am 100%.
1: Dad used to be a very good tennis player because you know his brother is the world champ.
3: Of course.
2: Yes.
3: Masters.
1: So it runs in the family. Anyway, actually, on that note, this is not what I called to talk to Dad about. Uh-huh. But on that note, Dad did tell me that my Uncle Bob, who I call a world champ and he's not.
2: Well,
1: hasn't he won one before, Dad?
4: Won what?
2: A world championship.
4: No, he was ranked number one in the world.
2: Yeah.
1: See, if he's ranked number one?
4: That just means it because he was 75, over 75.
2: Yeah. Brian, Carrie doesn't seem to understand that to be labelled a world champion, you have to win a world championship.
4: Tommy, you know Carrie knows nothing about sport. What about the goalkeeper?
2: I know. You mean the bloke who has one eye and is deaf in one ear?
4: I could have told you that.
1: Anyway, we're getting sidetracked. Yes, I did say after the Socceroos won that they won with a goalie who was blind in one eye.
4: And I believed it, too.
1: He Googled it at the time because he was as astounded as everybody was. Anyway.
2: So Brian, you've been scammed.
1: Dad called me when I was in the Maldives to tell me that he'd been scammed. But how random is this? What was the message you got, Dad?
4: Okay, so it started with, again, Tommy, you know I'm a very busy man, but it started with, I got excited. Hey, Dad, Carrie always writes to me when she's happy with me, hey, Dad. And I thought, that's nice. She said, I've lost my phone, it's broken. Can you please text on this number? So I was excited, actually. So I did. I said, hi, and then I got back, hi. And the next message, so that's what happened. That's the start of it.
2: Yes.
4: Quite a long period of confusion, but I did finish up at Telstra. Before I did that, I got a message that said, I've dropped my phone. Oh, by the way, there's a love emoji with it, which, you know, it sets me off in a very different direction.
2: Yeah.
4: You know. If you get a hey, Dad, and a love emoji, you'll do anything. You do it.
2: Yes.
4: So anyway, I dropped the phone in the water, and I've got it in rice. Can you tell me whether that'd work? And I thought, this is really nice, actually. Nice things.
1: But so how weird that it says I dropped my phone in the water when I was on a holiday on an island.
4: Anyway, I went to Telstra and told them. and said, well, I said, can she fix that? And they said, nah. So I came back and I wrote back and said, no, that they said it's impossible.
1: So Dad's texting with the scammer at this point.
2: Yeah.
4: Yeah, we have a nice relationship, but there's no names to exchange.
2: Yeah.
4: And
1: so
4: and
1: Dad then, tells the scammer that the rice won't work.
2: Yeah.
4: A little bit rude not to respond, but I'm used to that with Carrie, so I didn't have it.
2: Yes.
1: At what point did they ask you for money?
4: Very quickly. So then I got this note saying, look, I've got a problem. I need to transfer some money urgently, and I can't do it because they're not sent, they won't respond to this text number. Can, what do I do? And I said, look, well, thinking this is ridiculous, and the amount is $4,908. And I thought, this is ridiculous. So I wrote back and said, well, I'll do it for you. Just give me the details.
1: How easy to get cash out of my dad, by the way.
4: Yeah. Look, I was excited. And anyway, then they said, well, could you give me the bank you're going to transfer it from, and could you tell me whether that'll be the fastest bank to use to get the money transferred the fastest? So
2: are your alarm bells going now, Brian?
4: No, not yet.
2: No.
4: And, this is the embarrassing bit.
2: Yeah.
4: And so I thought, oh, okay, but it's a bit odd because all banks transfer the money at the same speed.
2: Mm-hmm.
4: So anyway, I won't cheat at the bank, but I thought, so I said, look, just give me the details, but it's a small amount. Just give me the details. And they wrote back and I can't remember what they said, actually. Anyway, nothing happened for a while, and then nothing happened. So, of course, as I keep repeating, I'm a busy man. I went and did some other important stuff. And I went to bed, and I woke up about 1 o'clock, and I can't sleep. So I was actually just going through texts on my phone. I looked at it, and I thought, wonder why that prefix is 3-2 on the first message I got. Yep. So I Googled that. Well, that was the Philippines. You would think at this
1: stage. So then he goes, oh, that's right. Carrie's gone to the Philippines. I haven't.
3: Oh, no.
4: That's it. Well, she never told me where she went. I just know the mess in the house. When she left, looked like she never came back.
1: Oh, my God,
4: back.
1: Stop talking.
4: And anyway.
1: You know how radio works. These breaks are like 5 minutes. Taking too long with the story.
2: Brian, what made the alarm bells ring more? Because that Carrie was asking for money, or was it she was actually writing back to your text messages?
4: No, the money she does quite often. I was just amazed that because it was so similar.
2: I shouldn't have asked more questions. I'm so sorry.
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8: Heavy delays are building on the Domain Highway both ways from the interchange and then approaching the Tasman Bridge. On the Brookar Highway, there's still some slow congestion in both directions from Newtown and then it stretches all the way through Glenorchy. You've got a spotless run home on the Tasman Highway, taking just 28 minutes from Davey Street through to Sorrel, and you have no dramas for your run or your other major arterials. 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

0: Across Australia, if you drive home, it's Carrie Bickmore and Tommy Little.
1: So I'm living with my mum. Did you not know that?
2: Oh. Oh, why?
0: Yeah. Did you move in with mum or has mum moved in with you?
1: Mum's moved in with me.
0: Okay.
1: Yes.
2: So what's happened to mum and dad?
1: Oh, dad's, he's up the coast.
2: So while dad's away, mum's gone to play.
1: I mean,
2: not with her son, but like, I mean, in the city, you know.
1: What do you mean? Mum lives in the city usually.
2: No, but she lives out
1: she
2: of it.
1: She hasn't come to stay with her son to be a root rat.
2: Although,
1: she told me something very funny the other day. She said when she had her first, so I'm the youngest, my oldest brother, mum and dad went to their first, like, what you call it, parents' event of the primary school, meeting the other primary school parents.
2: Yeah, P&C and, type scenario.
1: And it was an S-themed party, so you had to go something beginning with S. My mum.
2: She didn't go like S&M or anything.
1: She went as a
0: Oh my God. Insanity.
1: Yes. And I said, and my mum said to me, she goes, darling, I made a very good one. I said, mum, were there others there? And she said, no, I was the only one.
2: Did they look down at her for it or did they love it?
1: No,
2: did she make friends through it?
1: And dad went as someone.
2: A lot of dads.
1: Dad went as Sinbad.
2: Who's Sinbad?
1: I don't know, some character. Yes, a pirate. Yes, a pirate.
2: Isn't he Indian Sinbad?
1: No, because I asked mum. I said.
0: Your mum's got to say, your dad's done.
1: This is not what
2: anyway,
1: I wanted to talk about.
2: So, to be fair, I wasn't accusing your mum of coming to stay with you to have affairs. I just meant I know she loves the theatre and doing stuff in the city. I thought she just came to play in town.
1: Oh, no, mum's been looking after my dogs. Okay. And so she was over. Dad's away for a few days. So I said, mum, stay. And I said, I'd love to cook you dinner for a few nights. She hasn't accepted one of those offers. And she's literally been out every night.
2: Of course. She's a lady of the night.
1: At home. She's not a lady of the night. How dare you? She's a slut. She's not a lady of the night.
0: And that was also decades ago. That was literally decades ago.
2: Oh, it doesn't get out of your system, though, once it's in there.
1: And my dad hasn't been seen good. He was seen bad. He was seen bad. I've got to think something my mum said that made me laugh. Can we do it next?
2: Yeah.
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5: Heavy delays are building on the Domain Highway both ways from the interchange and then approaching the Tasman Bridge. On the Brooker Highway, there's still some slow congestion in both directions from Newtown and then it stretches all the way through to Glenorchy. On Sandy Bay Road, there's some minor delays in patches towards King Street and all the other majors are smooth sailing for your run home. The census is coming this August. You'll get instructions soon on what to do. 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That's latest in traffic on Hobart's Hit 100.9.
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0: Drop dead.
1: Around Australia for your drive home this afternoon, it's Carrie Bickmore and Tommy Little.
2: So as I just told you,
0: your mum says,
2: no, how dare you? That was a dress up at a primary school function?
1: Yeah, that makes
0: What do we call, like, we can't use that word anymore.
2: But that's what, it was but an Lynn esteemed can. Party. Yeah.
0: Yeah,
2: I haven't seen mum's outfit and labelled it.
0: But if you went to an esteemed party now, you can't go as that.
2: What? Why not?
0: I think that word's out.
2: I thought women can do whatever they want.
0: Yeah, but I feel like, I don't think we can be those anymore.
2: I don't think I can say your
1: dresses. You're
0: anyway,
1: not allowed
0: so
1: to
0: your
1: agree
0: mum
1: with this?
0: Went to a kinder party dressed as a SLUT. But now, fast forward 30 years, and she's staying with you at the moment.
2: She's staying with me at the moment.
0: And your dad's away.
2: We had a real...
0: So mum's plane.
2: We had a real... And my dad was Sinbad, in case you missed that bit. Anyway, we
0: catch
2: had
0: it
2: a,
0: on the podcast.
2: We had a real funny. Moment. So I saw, oh my God, I saw Project Hail Mary, right? I watched it on the plane.
0: What's that?
2: It is.
1: The Ryan Gosling.
2: It is Ryan Gosling falls in love with
0: a rock. Why haven't I seen that then?
2: It is Ryan Gosling falls in love in a rock with a rock, and it'll make you cry. So he falls in love with a rock. You just have to watch it. And trust me.
0: Anyone falls in love with the rock. You fell in love with the rock.
2: Yes, but I'm.
0: A-Rock.
2: Can you guys be serious for a second? It's a collection of rocks that make a little alien, and it's the cutest thing you've ever seen, and you'll laugh and you'll cry, and the movie is phenomenal. Also, I can never be trusted with a plane review.
0: No, I was going to say, you cry at every plane movie.
2: Every single movie I've seen on a plane, I have just pissed tears out of the holes in my face. Kieran's got his hand up.
3: I've got another movie that will make you cry.
2: I don't want to hear it. It's not just everyone chip in with a movie.
3: Have you watched The Sheep Detectives?
2: This is why I said I don't care.
1: Sorry, I need care. To know now.
0: I want to know what more about Ryan Gosling and what he's falling in love with.
2: So, Ryan Gosling. Anyway, I'd forgotten his name, and I was trying to tell Mum. I was like, Mum, I watched Project Hail Mary. And she goes, darling, what is that? And I said, it's a wonderful movie. It's got the guy in it. And you know
1: oh
2: how.
1: My
2: so
1: God.
2: My mum has taken the place of my housemate, Johnny, at the moment. And as I told
0: Where's
2: you.
0: Where's Johnny?
2: Johnny's up at Ghost with my dad. Yeah, he is. Anyway, it doesn't matter.
0: Is he actually?
2: It's a confusing family.
1: Johnny's also dressed up.
2: As I told you.
0: As an S theme.
2: He's worn that mask for a long time. A really long time.
1: That's not a costume.
2: So Johnny gets the name of every single person, every single thing wrong. But I'm explaining to Mum, it's got this the guy. And Mum said, who? And I said, you know the guy? I said, the hottest guy in the world. And she goes, darling, the hottest guy in the world. And I said, he plays Ken in Barbie. And Mum goes, oh, Glenn Robbins.
0: Oh my God, that's so funny.
2: What? And she goes, Glenn Robbins.
0: Yes, because he played...
2: Mum goes, he played Ken in Kath and Ken.
1: Oh,
2: and
1: Kel.
2: I said, no.
0: He played Kel in Kath and Ken. We were talking about Kel yesterday when I was on holidays. How weird. He's been chatted about a lot over the weekend.
2: So here's the thing. I went to message Glenn Robbins to say, just so you know, we were searching for the hottest man in the world. And for my mum, you were the go-to answer. Do you think he'll find that nice?
1: When absolutely. He finds out what your mum was dressing up as, I reckon.
0: Yeah.
2: I reckon she might be dressing up as. Why am I saying this about my mum?
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7: Still some heavy delays in both directions on the Domain Highway from the interchange and then approaching the Tasman Bridge. On the Brooker Highway, slow going both ways from Newtown and then it stretches all the way through to Glenorchy. On the southern outlet, there's some minor outbound congestion in Dunearn after Linton Avenue. And on Sandy Bay Road, it's a slow run in patches towards King Street. 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
18: Hello, I'm Lee Jollo. Actor Sam Neill has died aged 78. In a post made to social media, the Jurassic Park star's family confirmed the news, saying the loss was sudden and unexpected. He'd previously suffered from and beat cancer, with the post claiming he remained free of the disease at the time of his death. Former Australian of the Year Richard Scollier has been farewelled at a state memorial at the Sydney Opera House. The leading melanoma pathologist died aged 59 last month after a three-year battle with an aggressive form of brain cancer. Prime Minister Anthony Albanese says Richard led a truly remarkable life.
19: A man of courage, curiosity, generosity and kindness. A man grounded in the love of his family. We mourn a life cut far too short.
18: The US insists the Strait of Hormuz remains open despite the resumption of fighting in Iran. It's already seen a small spike in the cost of oil.
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18: Melbourne coach Stephen King insists they haven't started talking finals just yet. The Demons are a game clear in sixth place after a 46-point win against the Tigers.
21: I don't think too many believe that we'd trouble the scorers too much this year, and a lot of the internal belief was around what's possible and not to listen to that external noise. And I think now, off the back of some really strong form from our players, you know, that's obviously turning now.
18: And Hawks defender Carl Amon is set to undergo knee surgery, hoping to be back for the Hawks finals campaign.
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24: A possible thunderstorm for the rest of today in Hobart, and we've got a coastal hazard warning for abnormally high tides through the southeast. 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
26: It's the one and only Carrie Bickmore
27: and Tommy Little.
26: This is Carrie and Tommy.
1: Yeah, that is where you're at for your Monday afternoon.
2: Because I'm assuming you also paid $60 to get the pay-per-view Conor McGregor fight yesterday.
0: Mm. Boy, did I.
2: Boys.
0: Was it a good $60. Well spent.
1: Was it? Yeah. Wasn't it?
0: Such a quick fight, though.
2: It wasn't
0: done
2: it?
0: Done within seconds.
2: Yes, because what happened again?
0: Well, obviously, the man who we expected to win won.
2: So, because I thought you might find this interesting.
0: Is that true?
2: No, not at all.
0: Was it a quick fight?
2: It was Conor McGregor's first fight back in 5 years. Arguably the biggest name in any kind of combat sports. And the crowd were losing their mind. Everybody's been waiting for him to come back. And he came out and the first thing he did was a flying kick that as he landed awkwardly, he's done, they reckon he's ruptured his ACL. Oof. So then the fight was over immediately. Like, so basically no punches thrown because then he was on the ground. He tried to stand up, fell over again.
0: No.
2: But it was the first time where a professional UFC fighter has looked like
0: an old man.
2: Like one of us. Like, I was talking with my mates about it and I was like, if I got in the octagon and I was against a professional UFC fighter, I'd know that I've only got one move. And I've got one chance of getting a lucky shot, and I would have chosen the same move that Connor did. I would have run and jumped and tried to do a fly kick, and I would have landed awkwardly, popped my ACL, and I'm like, Connor's turned into one of us.
0: Every man think, give him a chance, and they'd be able to get one away in a ring. Like,
3: oh, Tim Zoo and Tommy, remember that?
2: Yeah.
3: Tim gave him a little love tap, and it broke his ribs. The fight hadn't even started.
2: Yeah. Right. I don't think he'd known he'd punched me.
3: No.
2: No, let's not forget.
0: Were you dressed as a taco?
2: I was dressed as a kebab, thank you very much. I did have some dignity.
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0: Australia for your Monday arvo. It's Carrie Bickmore and Tommy Little.
1: Oh, Bickers, new artist alert.
2: New artist alert.
1: Yes. Oh. A-Hoppo. You heard about A-Hoppo?
2: Is this the AI artist?
1: No. This is not the AI artist.
2: I saw it when I was away.
1: Chatting with my mum? Is this the AI artist?
2: No, when I was away on a holiday, my feed, Instagram feed, when it opened, was people arguing over how the number one song was an AI song. What's that?
3: We play it too.
2: Oh, do
3: we'll
2: we?
3: Talk about it later.
2: Okay.
4: But
2: anyway.
4: It's like a prayer if you want to get it up, Jess. Oh, it's like
2: a
4: prayer.
2: No. Okay. So is that AI?
4: The new version of it, like a prayer, is AI, yeah.
2: Sorry, Tommy.
1: No. Please, go on.
2: Sorry, that is interesting that it's an AI's remix the song.
1: I think we've also played AI announcers on our network, haven't we?
2: No. I'm AI now.
1: No, they're not us. Was that someone else?
3: Yes.
1: Yes. The dog.
3: We got him.
2: Sorry, A-Pop. Who's the...
1: A-Hop. A-Hop, the new
2: I'm really
1: artist.
2: Sounding like an old woman.
1: A-Hop is going to be one of the biggest artists in the world. Actually, sorry, arguably already is. But made his transition to music. New album, Life is a Dream, dropping August 21. Give me the cannons again, please. But the first single dropped on Friday, Bracken Road. You want to hear it?
2: Bracken Road.
1: Bracken Road. You want to hear a bit A-Hop? Here we go.
0: Oh, yeah.
1: Jesus, fast, doesn't it?
2: Sounds like a movie score.
1: Very interesting, Carrie. It is not.
2: I think we've got it.
1: No, it's just about to... It's the drop. Just about to... No, the drop's coming. It kicks for a bit, then it drops, then it lifts you back up. And
2: get
1: then
2: the
1: if
2: AI
1: here,
2: to remix this.
1: Because this is...
2: What's this?
1: That was the drop. And you missed it because you were too busy talking about AI again.
2: Okay, turn this off. This is so slow.
1: You're not waiting for Life is a Dream on August 21? That is the one and only Sir Anthony Hopkins who just signed his first record deal, age 88 years old.
2: Okay, hold on. So Anthony Hopkins is now scoring music. Is that him on the piano?
1: No, he's just putting out an album. No, he's composing an orchestra. And so he has said, some of these pieces, he said he's been composing music all of his life. Well, he said my life. But
2: what does composing music mean? Does it just mean getting all the people in the room?
1: Play for her again. We've just heard. This is literally it. And so he points to people and goes, oi, you with the strings, bap a bit.
2: Yeah. You with the horn.
1: Yeah.
2: Go.
1: Blow harder. You suck less. On the drums. So he said, I've been composing music all of my life, and some of these pieces have lived with me for decades.
2: Wow.
1: And I still find myself returning to them. And here, this is the whole industry just in a universal circle jerk. How's this? The label who signed him, let's not forget, called Life is a Dream, his upcoming album, his most personal music project to date.
2: Has he had any other music projects?
1: It is his
2: first. I can't think of Sir Anthony Hopkins without thinking of
1: Silence of the Lambs.
2: He doesn't exist in any other world than eating the scalp of Michelle Pfeiffer or whatever it was. Scalping her.
1: If his lines were said over, like if you go, it puts the lotion on its skin and then, no? Yeah. It's grosser.
0: What about this one? It puts the lotions on its skin. That could work.
2: Who else, which other artists, like which other actors?
1: Marky Mark and the Funky Bunch?
2: No. Which other actors can you only see as a role they played? Like I can't see him. I'm sure he's played so many roles. It is the only,
1: I
2: can see him in a movie. Like
1: Pierce Brosnan's. As James Bond.
2: Yeah.
1: Even when he's in ABBA, I'm like, oh, Bond's an ABBA fan.
2: Have you seen the ABBA movie?
1: Yeah, we had to for work.
2: Did we?
1: Yeah.
2: Oh, I didn't.
1: Maybe Kieran and I had to for work. Did we?
4: Probably.
1: Yeah.
4: Is that an Inside Out, which you cried at?
1: I did. I also cry at like every movie. Did you not cry at Inside Out?
4: It's not sad. It's fun.
2: It's so sad.
1: Bro, it's so sad. What about the islands that have broken away?
2: Oh, my God. And all the little ball, the purple balls in the ball pit.
4: No, it's not real.
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11: On the Brookar Highway, there's still some slow congestion in both directions from Newtown and then it stretches all the way through Glenorchy. On the Domain Highway, slow traffic is building both ways between the interchange and Lower Domain Road. On the East Dawn Highway, there's some minor congestion picking up in stretches to Lindisfarne and Gilston Bay. All the other majors remain quiet and cruisy if you drive home. 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That's the latest in traffic on Hobart's Hit 100.9.
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3: This is a Hit News Briefing. I'm Lee Jollo. Actor Sam Neill has died in Sydney at the age of 78. According to a post on his Instagram account, the Jurassic Park star passed away peacefully, surrounded by loved ones. The much-loved figure had announced he was cancer-free in April, with the loss described as sudden and unexpected. One Nation is sliding in the polls, losing ground among young voters, women and some migrant communities. Coalition MP Andrew Hastie says the party is facing more scrutiny as they openly aim to form government at the next election.
4: And I think it's right that they get the same level of scrutiny as the Coalition, as Labor. People are asking hard questions and I think some of the answers they're getting aren't satisfactory.
3: That's on the ABC's afternoon briefing. And a Jewish student has told the Royal Commission into Anti-Semitism she faced abuse, Nazi gestures and intimidation while studying at the ANU. The commission is examining the experiences of Jewish students and staff at Australian universities, including claims institutions failed to respond adequately to complaints.
5: A registered master builder is just that, a master of their craft. So ask yourself, is your builder a master builder? Then ask, what could happen if they're not?
3: That star Jeremy Cameron is a chance to return for finals, ruled out for 4 to 6 weeks. He'll undergo surgery to repair his left AC joint this week. And Essendon interim coach Dean Solomon has left to the defence of Zach Merritt. The star was limited to just 11 disposals in the Bombers' big loss to Brisbane.
6: I'll keep protecting Zach because for me and the coaching group, and he's been sensational. Like he's led the way for a long period of time in this football club. He's been a massive support the last 5 or 6 weeks for me.
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16: 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It's Fifi, Fev and Nick's happy hour.
19: 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And up next, Fee, you're going to reveal to us all something Fev did to your daughter.
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0: How good is it across Australia? It is Fifi, Fev and Nick for your Monday evening. It is the happy hour.
1: You haven't had sleep, Boxy. You've gone straight through. You've had a tough night. You've been scrolling. Were you sure it was $1 million?
2: No, no. Was it
1: $1 million?
2: What?
1: That prize.
2: No, we're definitely giving away $1 million.
1: You're not real
2: good
1: with numbers.
2: No, I'm very... Yeah, I am not. But no, yes. I have gone right through the night.
3: I haven't
2: been in a nightclub. I haven't been out partying. I've just been lying in bed. And I just never dropped off. Like, the closer it got to four, I thought, far out. I'm getting up for a shower soon. And I have not had one wink of sleep.
3: Incredible.
2: And you know, last time we did that, I went through and did a show on No Sleep. It was when we did the 27-hour show.
1: A long time.
2: And do you remember, it was about 2 a.m. in the morning. Leon's gone and dug up the audio.
1: Yeah. You told me I was worthless.
2: No. We ended up having a philosophical, existential chat, and it was not me at my best.
1: When you die, something's got to happen. You don't just die.
2: Oh, dear.
1: You're not just gone.
2: You're going to get really disappointed.
1: Oh, no. If nothing happens, I'll be dead, so I won't even know.
2: There's nothing there. And it would kill you to think that at the end of the day, you're not that special.
3: Yeah.
2: This is the problem. As all humans, we're all deluded into thinking that we're special. We're not. We're not special. Whoa. I need sleep. Yeah. I'm someone who really benefits from sleep.
1: So we thought it'd be really fun to throw some questions at you right now.
3: Little quiz.
1: Just a little quiz. Because you're real good when you had no sleep. And you're unfiltered.
2: Man.
1: Fee unfiltered. Look at this. She's getting a little notepad. She's such a nerd. What are you doing? Writing
2: the test.
1: It's not a test. It's a quiz. You just got to answer them. You have
2: I'll
1: to write anything
2: them.
1: Down.
2: I'm
1: Nick, you can
2: case.
1: Do the first one.
3: You ready to go?
2: Yep.
3: Fee, what is 8 times 9?
1: Just say it, Junior.
2: Hang on. 7 times 6 is...
3: No. 8 times 9.
2: So then add 2 more 7s.
3: What? No.
1: What?
2: 68.
1: Where's 7 come from it?
3: 8 times 9.
2: 72.
1: Yeah, oh, you got there.
3: And lucky we take the 5th answer in this quiz. So.
1: And I don't reckon, Fee, you would know this even if you had had 24 hours sleep, because you're not real good at any of this that I'm about to talk about. You are parked. Of course she is. What is the minimum time you must signal before driving out of the parking bay?
2: You don't have to. A rule, like you should, it's polite.
1: It's a rule.
2: Minimum?
1: Yeah.
2: A second?
1: Is it 1 second, 5 second, or 10 seconds?
2: Well, surely it's, well, I would do 1 second, but I'm sure we're in a nanny state, so they'd say 100 seconds.
1: That wasn't even one of the answers. Yeah. It was 1, 5, or 10.
2: It'll be 10.
1: No, it was 5.
2: Mm.
1: Yeah.
3: What is the process by which water vapor is drawn into the sky?
2: Oh, evaporation. Science! I've come through with some science gold. That was really easy, Nick, by the way.
1: Yeah, that was. That was a bit of an easy one.
2: Just lowballing. Why are you doing that?
3: Well, it's to help you with the next one.
1: Lowballing.
2: Hmm.
1: Now, in one sentence, explain the Descartes' philosophical statement, I think, therefore I am.
2: Okay, thank you for that. I studied philosophy for 1 semester at Melbourne University. So the concept is... The concept is...
3: By the way, you're looking down at nothing there.
1: What are you looking at?
3: We thought you were cheating.
1: I thought you were cheating. I'm like, what are you reading?
3: Yeah, she's trying to draw inspiration from the deck. It's a blank piece of paper. What are you seeing there?
1: Don't worry, if I got that question, I'd be blank.
2: The philosopher Descartes believed that... Well, no, he came to the conclusion, and after many years of philosophizing, that...
1: One sentence, it says.
2: If a human can think, therefore they exist. That proves... that they exist. Thank you. I got that right.
1: It's not proof you exist as a body or that the world around you is real.
2: No, he was doing his heading trying to figure it out, and then just suddenly went, oh,
1: that was
2: I'm thinking,
3: so I'm here.
2: So therefore I'm here.
1: So that was like you with the first question with 8 times 9.
2: I nailed
3: that. Big second
2: more.
3: Half.
2: Come on, give me more.
3: Big second
2: what
3: half.
2: What else you got?
3: That was it. It was just 4 questions.
1: And that's how. And that question I had to ask Nick to explain how to say that word.
2: Really? You went for my one word, philosophy.
1: No, I didn't do it. Gronky did it.
4: What's the meaning of life? Give us that one.
2: What, the Monty Python film? Brilliant film, by the way.
4: That's it for Fifi, Feb and Nick's happy hour. Thanks to You Foods, real food for the real world.
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0: 5 in the Hot 7 at 7, right here at the Hot Hits with Nick and Lauren tonight. Taylor Swift, Elizabeth Taylor, we're back after 2 weeks off. Nothing happened in the Taylorverse over the break, did it?
1: No, not much, I don't think. I mean, well, there was a wedding.
2: Straight to the source, hot off the press. The Hot Hits with Nick and Lauren.
1: Yes, no, we're going to be doing things that we did miss over the 2 weeks that we were away. And of course, obviously, the biggest celebrity wedding of the year, nay the decade, has happened in New York with a star-studded guest list, Adam Sandler officiating, and Swifties treating it like a royal wedding as they should.
0: Can you believe we still don't have a photo?
1: Yes, I can.
0: We still haven't seen a photo at all. I just want to see one. Just give me one.
1: We saw her at one of his teammates' weddings like a few days later.
0: I didn't see that.
1: I saw that.
0: News to me.
1: And everyone was like, that's why they did it in an indoor venue, so that they avoided this. And, you know.
0: Smart. Them. Now, give me your overall thoughts from what you saw of the coverage of the wedding, your thoughts on the wedding, the you know, the whole pomp and ceremony of it.
1: I would like to keep my thoughts to myself.
0: Okay, I think that's a very wise decision.
1: The 2026 Emmy nominations dropped.
0: Hell yeah, baby.
1: Two of our favourites, Dickie, The Pitt and Hacks, obviously dominated.
0: Fantastic. That makes me happy because it means that I'm watching the good stuff.
1: Absolutely. Yeah. There's another one you should watch called Widow's Bay, which I just finished. I finished it in a night.
0: It's
1: very good. It's on Apple. It's a Stephen King one. It's very good, though. It's a good Stephen King. It's about this bay. It's sort of a dark, scary comedy.
0: Right.
1: But I was watching it when the power went out of my house the other night. That was a bit scary.
0: Whole producer team says it's great. Watching it with your power out?
1: No. I was watching it, and then there was an explosion, and then the power went out.
0: Oh, my God. Oh, wow.
1: Yeah, some balloons hit power lines. 50 Cent received 3 Emmy nominations for his work producing his Diddy documentary, Sean Combs' The Reckoning for Netflix, which obviously he was gleeful about.
0: He's been pulling that man out for years.
1: Yep. Harry Styles wrapped up his massive Wembley residency. But we don't care about all this. Like, we do, obviously.
0: Of course.
1: But we want to know. Call us on 131060. What did we miss out on your lives?
0: Yeah.
1: Australia. Maybe you got married.
0: Maybe you did. Maybe you got a new tattoo.
1: Maybe you lost a toenail.
0: Maybe you gave birth to a human child. 131060 is the number. The last 2 weeks, we've been off the air. We know what the celebrities have been up to. They've had enough coverage. It's now time to turn it over to you, Australia.
1: Yes.
0: What have we missed in your life in the last 2 weeks?
1: I'll tell you what you've missed in my life.
0: Hit me.
1: I moved house. I moved states.
0: Yeah.
1: I went to Bali.
0: Yeah.
1: You know all these things if you follow me on Instagram because I don't shut up about it. My dog had diarrhea on the carpet.
0: Yeah.
1: Oh, I mean, look, so much you've missed.
0: So much you've missed. 13, 10, 60.
1: You had a birthday.
0: I turned 31.
1: 31. It's a funny little age, isn't it?
0: It's a weird little age. It's so nonsensical and unimportant, I feel. Didn't even want to do anything for it. That's what you missed in our lives. You've heard what the celebrities are up to. What have you been up to? What's happened in your life? 131060 is the number.
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2: 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The Hot Hits with Nick and Lauren. 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
2: Back at it for Monday night. Kita Alexander's hanging out live and up close. You're going to hear her and just a bunch of fans, just a few select few. Live and up close and just a tick. But in the meantime, God, have we found possibly our new show mascot, our new show icon.
3: Now, I've not heard the music from this new show icon yet, and I'm hoping desperately you've
2: got
3: it.
2: Do we have any audio of it?
3: I asked you for it.
2: Of her music? Oh, you asked me for it. I'll get it up.
3: Yep. Okay. This is, of course, the little sister of Swedish activist Greta Thunberg.
2: This is, of course.
3: Of course. That's who we're talking about. She has done a recent virtual chat with Interview Magazine. Her name is Beta Mona Lisa, a.k.a. B. She proved she's not living in the shadows of her older sister, who's known for, obviously, for challenging the government with her strong opinions on climate change.
2: Yep.
3: B is 20 years old, and she's a self-trained singer, actor, and dancer. And she vulnerably opened up an interview explaining that she's been dancing since she was old enough to walk and singing since she was seven, which resulted in her being bullied by everyone, which I don't like.
2: That's horrible. Do you want to hear a little bit of Beta?
3: I do.
2: Oh, the role! So in this video as well, she's wearing a very tight black dress.
3: I like it.
2: Blonde hair down to her hip. And bosoms on display.
3: You know, when Edith Piaf first sang this song, this is exactly what she intended it for. I'm serious.
2: What a woman! If you need to see what she looks like as well to get the full picture, so Google it. Beta Mona Lisa.
3: Beta Mona Lisa. But it got us, because you know what? There's some other famous people with some interesting siblings.
2: Yeah, like not famous siblings, just interesting, right?
3: Interesting. So, Taylor Swift's brother, Austin, he's a music executive, producer, and actor. Oh, he appeared in It. He's probably an extra. Harry Styles' sister is Gemma Styles, obviously, who I adore. Best-selling author. She's a mental health ambassador. Winning podcaster. Matthew McConaughey's brother, first of all, his name's Rooster.
2: That's not a name.
3: Actually, my boyfriend's name was Rooster. That's his nickname.
2: How did you ever date someone called Rooster?
3: No, I didn't date him. His
2: Jesus.
3: Brother's name.
2: Oh, the brother.
3: His brother.
2: Who'd you date? Cock. So, you people are so easy to just unwind, you know?
3: That's his nickname. Anyway, Rooster McConaughey is a highly successful self-made businessman, even with the name Rooster, and pipe supply entrepreneur. Shawn Mendes' sister, Alia, is a former Viner. All right, well.
2: So was Shawn.
3: So was I. Lady Gaga's sister, Natalie, is a fashion designer. Ooh, Scarlett. Okay, I don't care anymore.
2: I got that one. No, tell us more about Leslie Lopez.
3: Guess who she's related to?
2: Who's she related
3: Jennifer.
2: To? No.
3: She's a music teacher at a regular school, it says, and a younger sister, Linda, who chose a career as a local New York journalist. Oh, Hugh Jackman's brothers, Ian and Ralph.
2: Oh, yeah, Ralph Jackman.
3: Hugh, Ian and bloody Ralph. They both pursued traditional corporate careers, including accounting in Australia.
2: Oh. There you go. Cool, here's new Gracie Abrams. Look at my life. Hot hits, Nick and Lauren.

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3: Let's get the party started. See you at the bar, you was hardly talking. That's when I knew that your heart was scarring. Friends to lovers need a part to star in. Like, wait, babe.

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0: Olivia Dean on the Hot Hits. The music that matters right now. Going to have these really cute triplets called Birdland in after 9 o'clock tonight. WA boys doing good on the TikToks and such.
1: Oh, cute. I didn't realise they were triplets.
0: Identical triplets. Just turned 18. So much to talk to them about. In the meantime, a lot of things have happened since we were on the radio last together.
1: Yes.
0: You now live in a new house in a new city.
1: I live in a new house in a new city. Shifted me life once again.
0: Did everything arrive okay? Because I know you were having trouble working out who to go with for a mover for a bit before you left.
1: I went with Kent. This is not an ad for Kent Removals.
0: On.
1: But I've used them twice now for my interstate moves. Yep. And honestly, brilliant. This time I happened to be in Bali when my settlement, I bought a place, my settlement date happened. So my mum was there and all the stuff was unpacked and I just came back to a house that was semi-unpacked.
0: It didn't look very unpacked on that first photo. It was you and a bottle of champagne, mate. And your mum and your dog. How's Noni settling in?
1: He's all right. He's all right.
0: Yeah?
1: He's not doing so well with the cold.
0: Oh, but and you've got to get used to the cold.
1: And look, all of the downstairs is floorboards, and he's been very good at going outside onto his grass.
0: Yep.
1: But there was one evening where he'd snuck upstairs, and he kept watching me when I'd look up, and I'd say, "What's he doing up there? I'm not gonna make him feel uncomfortable.
0: Gonna leave him be. Yeah,
1: I'm gonna leave him be. Just let him." I went up there, and of course, he diarrhea'd all over my bedroom carpet.
0: Hell yeah, man. What a way to christen it.
1: It was just beautiful. And of course, they don't move cleaning products interstate, so I didn't have the...
0: Wait, what? They don't move cleaning products?
1: A lot of them, yeah.
0: Why not?
1: A lot of aerosols and things like that. Interstate moves.
0: But they're not on a plane, are they?
1: They're on a train in a shipping container.
0: You can take an aerosol on a train.
1: Yes, please. It's already done. It's done. There's nothing more I can do.
0: Great update,
1: but
0: though.
1: The diarrhea is clean.
0: Diarrhea be gone. This is
1: diarrhea be gone now.
0: Well, I'm very excited to visit.
1: I'm so excited to have you over.
0: It was going
1: to
0: be this week, but, you know, life gets in the way sometimes. Right, we're going to do our first three from... Was it Amy Shark that got in the way? It's just an additional thing. We're going to do our three for all. We haven't done this in a few weeks.
1: Yes.
0: Madonna's going to play. That's good. Maybe
1: and one I'm very excited about.
0: Oh, yes. We'll keep that secret for a few minutes.
1: Yes.
0: Yeah, Amy.
1: And one I'm not.
2: 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Back next.
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0: Three songs in a row that all have something in common tonight. Number one albums on the week of their release because a massive moment for Madge.
1: Oh, she's hit number one, baby, with Confessions Part 2.
0: She's so back.
1: Now, I actually haven't had a chance to listen to any of it.
0: Yeah, I've listened to about half of it. It's really good.
1: I've heard it's very good, and really, I'm a huge Madonna fan.
0: The media has torn her down every album for the last 20 years, and some of it was deserved. But I was just really glad to see it was like kind of across the board, really good reviews.
1: Respected.
0: Yeah, 100%. Like, there's this song, Dance Interior. Good stuff.
1: Yeah.
0: Waiting for the beat to hit. That's her. She's back.
1: I also saw a thing that something like she's the only female artist to have a number one album in each decade since like the 80s or something like that.
0: Wow.
1: It was something like that.
0: Kylie has that record for Australia and the UK, I think. She's had a hit. She's had a number one album every decade since 1980.
1: That's insane.
0: Yeah, but not in the US. So Madge gets it in the US.
1: Yeah.
0: There's a bunch of facts rolling around about this. There's this really interesting one about Michael Jackson and her. So
1: yes.
0: Thriller's obviously still doing well off the back of the movie.
1: Yes.
0: The great gloss over, as we call it.
1: Yes.
0: But this is the second time that the pair has appeared in the top 10 at the same time. So it last happened 25 years ago.
1: Right.
0: They almost met up in the top 10 in the 1980s when they spent a combined 57 weeks at number one, but missed one another by a single week.
1: God. And it's crazy because, I mean, they are the king and queen of pop.
0: Yeah. Yeah, there's no argument in that.
1: There's everyone else is just but merely a prince or a princess.
0: That's right. And we always talk about, you know, who's the princess at the moment? Sabrina.
1: Well, there can be multiple princesses, that's a thing, but you can only have one queen.
0: That's right. Queen B.
1: Queen M.
0: No, I meant like queen, like I was imagining a hive.
1: Oh.
0: I was very visual in that moment. I was imagining a hive of bees in which you can only have one queen. They can only have one queen, right?
1: Yes, they can.
0: And they all go out and they bring her in honey.
1: Yeah, she's eaten a bit, is the queen bee.
0: It's amazing.
1: And there's a whole thing I was, someone was telling me something about bees and when the queen, they have to fight it out, something like that.
0: Fart it out?
1: Would bees fart?
0: Do you know bees can undo their sting?
1: They twist around like that.
0: They twist around!
1: Like, they don't actually have to rip their whole ass off.
13: May I add a bee fact?
0: Yes, please. You may, Karen.
13: If bees go out... two bee facts, actually. Ooh, the temperament of the queen will affect the temperament of the bees within her hive.
0: So the queen's an arsehole, the rest are
13: assholes. If the queen's an arsehole, there'll be bees that will come and attack you. But if the queen is chill, then they won't come near you. Second fact... If they go out and they get pollen that is fermented, they get drunk off that.
0: Hell yeah, man.
13: And there are security guards that won't let them back into the hive.
0: Is that true?
13: That's legitimate. There are security beef, or they'll just like exile them out until they become sober.
1: So they're like.
0: Lauren's currently holding her hand like a freaking ghost, sending a person away from the door.
1: He was saying, "You go and sober up, and you come back when you learnt your lesson." But in B language.
0: God, we've landed on a good spot, haven't we? We are back! Hot Hits 3 for All starts right now with Madge and Beautiful Stranger.

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0: with Nick and Lauren. Back next. Carrie and Tommy.
1: So I'm just going to draw a number, and you've got to guess what the number is based on the pen strokes you hear. Are you ready to listen, Carrie?
2: Yeah. Okay. 411.
1: It was 111.
2: Oh, damn
1: it. You would have won $111, but you won nada, which means there's cash on the line. We'll play again tomorrow.
0: Carrie and Tommy
1: on Hobart hit 100.9.
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0: Friday night, we are done with Alex Warren and Fever Dream. Hot hits, it is Nick, it is Lauren, it is the rest of the crew in because we've got to do the awards.
1: In celebration of the night that was, it's the Hot Hits Awards.
0: A couple of awards that are handed out for things that happen in on or around the show. Lauren Barry, you had the first of the night as the lady of the room.
2: Yes, I'm giving my award tonight to Greta Thunberg's sister.
0: Damn it, that was going to be mine too.
2: Oh, I'm sorry.
0: That's totally fine. I get it, I get it, the icon.
2: What's her name? Beatbox Mona Lisa or something?
0: Beta Demeter.
2: Beta Demeter. Because she gave us just a wonderful rendition of Edith Piaf's, I don't know the actual name of the song, but she's a singer. She's a self-taught singer.
0: 20 years old, and couldn't be any more of a different vibe to Greta.
2: She's got one particular photo of her in the splits, and hey, I love the splits. I'm a girl of the splits.
0: Film the gymnast.
2: It's just an interesting
0: character.
2: Character when you look at her sister. That's what I'm saying.
0: Yeah, 100%. No, beautiful, beautiful award. Producer K-Dot, your award for the night, please.
3: My award goes to all of the siblings of famous people who don't get recognised.
0: So true.
3: We did a break on this a little bit earlier tonight about some of the famed siblings of the likes of Taylor Swift and Matthew McConaughey and Lady Gaga.
0: You mean Rooster.
3: Yes, Rooster McConaughey. Great name. So shout out the siblings, you know?
2: Yeah.
0: Then Loz got bored halfway through reading the list.
3: Yeah, she did. I had a whole bunch more. I got about 14 pages worth of them.
2: No.
3: No, I didn't. No, I got about four.
0: Yeah. Bailey! Welcome back, Bailey!
4: That's for a while. Yeah. My award goes to someone that I've dissed previously, McDonald's.
0: No. McDonald's.
4: McDonald's. They have these new refreshers, and I'm trying to get some Marcus points.
0: Every time,
3: goodness gracious!
0: Every time you give an award out, it is something to try and get yourself a free meal from somewhere.
4: Not a free meal, for a drink.
0: It's a free drink.
2: Drink guy.
4: Yeah, I love the drinks. Yeah.
0: What are these drinks?
4: Oh, there's various drinks. There's like 10 of them. 10 new drinks, like. Mixes, like mixes of different sodas and flavors and stuff. And
2: could you just mix whatever, like at a Slurpee?
4: No. They've made some variations.
0: On the Macca's front, did you see, Lauren Barry, they've taken your Macca's, your quarter pounder hack, and put it on the menu?
4: Oh, yeah.
2: Are you serious?
0: Uh-huh. I mean, look, they've kind of split it up across two. So they've got one that has, like, lettuce, tomato.
4: Yeah.
0: And something
4: else? It's like the onions?
0: And the crispy onions. That's a different one. So they do crispy onions, bacon on a double quarter pounder, and then they've got one that's like the fresh deluxe one.
4: Yeah. It should be Lauren's.
2: Should be called the Lauren Burger. I just spat everywhere.
0: You made that. You literally blew my mind with that, and I've never had a quarter pounder the same since.
4: We've got a post about it. We've got literally a video.
0: Kind of like a post about it.
2: Yeah. Bloody post. They probably saw it and said, you know what, she's onto something.
4: After I dissed them, they went through our channel.
0: Found it. Oh. You haven't dissed them before.
2: No, you didn't diss them.
4: I just don't like that they've,
3: No, don't diss them now.
0: Please don't. My award goes to the Lottiers. It's great to have everyone back in the room together, and it's great to have this is Lauren's first night doing the show in a different city to me, which is going to be our occurrence moving forward. We're covering ground in two states.
2: Yes.
0: And it's been fun.
2: But we're covering ground, we're doing it well, and night one, pretty good success.
0: Pretty good success, yeah. You only went missing on my screen a few times.
2: Yeah, you went a bit blurry a few times.
4: The award should be for Jitsi.
0: Oh, mate, Jitsi's great.
2: Jitsi saved
3: Get around Jitsi, everyone.
0: Zoom, get rid of it. Riverside, get rid of it. Jitsi is your new best friend, and it's free.
2: Jitsi hasn't let us down once.
0: No, the one time we've used it.
2: Yeah.
0: But it's been good. It's been consistent anyway.
2: We've had it connected for a while.
0: Guys, you want to know who's on the show tomorrow?
2: Yes.
0: Sharky's here. Album's on the way. It's going to be big. Also joining the show tomorrow night, Bauer's going to be here. Been obsessed with this album of his. Of course, he also did the Harlem Shake. We will not talk about the Harlem Shake. I forgot he did the Harlem Shake when I did the chat. Yeah, literally forgot about
2: it. Again, I should have been there.
0: Got a good little yarn. That's tomorrow night. Adam Lambert's on the show this week as well.
2: What?
0: Yeah, that happened last week. I'm sorry. I'm sorry.
3: Did we not tell her about that?
0: I'm sorry. Okay, it was last week. What's going on? I couldn't move it.
2: I would have jumped on from Bali.
4: Don't you
2: Adam Lambert. Yes, I would have.
0: Okay. Well, we'll get him back sometime soon.
2: He was
0: my apologies. He was lovely.
2: Did you at least mention my name?
0: He said your name in the ID.
2: When he said the hot,
0: The hot hits of Nick and Lauren, He'll be on. Wager Project are here. Spacey Jane. It's all happening. Big week on the show. Goodbye.
2: Goodbye. Pissed off.
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1: Rowan just said my laundry that's being built looks like a pig would drink out of it.
2: No,
1: so thanks for that.
2: No.
1: Pig sink. 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
17: Hi guys, and welcome back to another episode of Life Uncut. I'm Brittany.
18: And I'm still Ben.
17: This is a bonus episode. So this is our holiday time. Probably twice a year we take holidays. This is our main Life Uncut holiday. We're taking a month off.
18: A month? Wow.
17: Yeah, I'm scooting around, obviously, with you. So we're doing some Europe trips. What? And I'm pretty sure Laura is heading to Bali. And she has, if she's not already there right now. And doing some school holiday stuff. So you have been dragged into the bonus episode. How do you feel?
18: Feel good. Feel confident.
17: Do you?
18: Yeah.
17: Do you get
18: in a couple of appearances now.
17: What is this? What appearance is it?
18: Six, seven,
17: Surely not. Yeah. Let you on here 7 times?
18: I remember the first one, although it being on radio, you put a snake around my neck on live radio. Which
17: you
18: was,
17: put a snake around my neck too. Help. Sorry, you handed that to me. Do you feel comfortable? You actually quite like being on here, don't you?
18: I prefer listening to podcasts, to be fair.
17: Do you still listen to every single episode?
18: Yes, unless when you're here, then obviously I don't have time to listen because you're here.
17: Because you listen to me enough.
18: Listen, quote unquote, yeah.
17: Today's episode, I asked that because today's episode is like a bonus Ask Brit and Ben, I guess. It was like we did a call out for Ask Uncut questions. If you missed it, we have done an Ask Uncut together where we answered your questions. But this episode, so many other questions came in for us, and I thought there's too many for one episode. We'll throw together this extra bonus episode for you guys. But one of the questions was, how does Ben feel about being a plastic bag?
18: A what?
17: Exactly. And I thought, I wonder if Ben's listened to the episode or not. One of the episodes we did, we spoke about plastic bag relationships. And it's the idea that sometimes you can have a partner that just floats through life and doesn't really want to do much and commit to much and make many decisions. And he's like very relaxed, chillax, laid back. And by default, then they're like, oh, that's okay. Like, I'm so chill. You make all the decisions. And it's like a plastic bag floating down a stream. And so we were unpacking that. And I said, you were a bit like a plastic bag.
18: Sorry.
17: You are.
18: A plastic bag.
17: Yeah. Like the description that I just gave.
18: That would be a Birkin if I was a plastic
17: bag. Oh, please.
18: Like, you have no idea. Like, no
17: please,
18: idea.
17: You'd be from the local co-op. There's nothing wrong
18: a
17: with
18: plastic it. Plastic bag. You know, first of all, people want to label stuff, all that kind of stuff. You know, people want to put labels on their problems and stuff. It's not necessary. Just get on with life.
17: I also feel
18: plastic
17: like you.
18: Plastic bag relationship.
17: I also feel like you. I do think that sometimes we over-label things. And I've said that before. I think we over-label problems, terminology, new dating terminology, relationships, whatever. But sometimes I do think it's easier to understand or be able to communicate an issue if it has a name. And so like the plastic bag analogy does make sense. And it's easier for me to then say you're like a wet plastic
18: It's bag. A Louis Vuitton, at least.
17: Anyway, you haven't at heard least. About it, but one of the questions was how does Ben feel about that? Obviously, you feel no kind of way.
18: No, not quite sure what to feel. I feel just fine, to be honest.
17: Look, we're going to answer your questions. This is just a cute little extra bonus episode for you guys. You only make it on about twice a year. The question that came in, there were probably 2 or 3 repeat questions that we got 20 or 30 times. Right. So I've started with those. The number one was basically, is living full-time with Brit what you expected and how hard is it to adjust? It was so many different versions of like, how are you coping with Brit full-time? What's it like with Brit full-time? Are you hanging in there?
18: But do you see that how people are like, how am I coping with you? Not how
17: yeah,
18: you are coping
17: it.
18: With me. You
17: know? I get it. They call me Hurricane Brittany. No, people ask how I was coping with you as well, but I feel like it's more important to see how you're feeling.
18: Since I'm the plastic bag, you
17: how
18: care about
17: are you
18: me.
17: Managing?
18: I'm managed just fine. I think we're doing well. Nothing really changes. We enjoy our time. We try and do things together. Obviously now the weather's nice, which makes me more inclined to get out of the house.
17: I think you're giving a diplomatic answer. You, especially today, are at your wit's end. I can tell you're getting frustrated with me.
18: You're a very noisy person. Very noisy person.
17: Noisy?
18: Noisy, yeah. You're like...
17: Yeah, that's fair.
18: Yeah. Like, the way you ate today was really annoying. It was like...
17: Sometimes I eat like a truffle pig and like it's my last meal.
18: Wow. I was like... You know how people in the army used to eat like head down and then just shovel it in? That was you. I know you're busy, but I can't explain it. It was very noisy and then the pots were flying everywhere and... The apartment just wasn't big enough today.
17: I am a little bit chaotic, but I could tell today you were over it. But that's the first day. That's the first day that you've needed.
18: No, it's happened before, but...
17: When?
18: You're not just noisy today.
17: I think we've been coping fine.
18: Yeah.
17: I struggle with your mess. If you guys missed it, Ben did come on the podcast for like a bonus episode over Christmas, so about 6 months ago. And I think from memory, we spoke about it then. You can go back and listen, but it's the same thing. You're just so messy. And it's not just messy. It's actually quite dirty. And it stresses me out.
18: What?
17: Like, yeah, you just leave plates and dirty food and like, you just leave
18: Sorry,
17: everything everywhere.
18: You said, my dear husband, as long as you cook for me, I will clean up. I held up my end of the bargain.
17: Yeah, I'll clean up. I'm not going to pick up your scraps off the lounge. I will clean
18: it. But we eat together.
17: Oh, I'm going to show you what you do if you're watching this on YouTube or a clip. Ben will just finish a tub of yogurt. And
18: I'll put it down next to me.
17: On the lounge, and if I don't move it, that will stay there for days.
18: But you're the kind of person who has a meal and starts vacuuming straight after. Like, it's not normal.
17: Tell me if it is normal to leave food rubbish on the lounge for days. Just genuinely. Not to defend yourself.
18: It's not been days, people.
17: It will be days. If I don't pick it up, it's days. I've actually tested it.
18: Because it's your part of the...
17: You're embarrassing yourself.
18: No.
17: It is like a pigsty and you have to be better. It is.
18: I don't think that people care.
17: Well, that's how it's going anyway. That was the question. How are you guys going together?
18: It's fine.
17: Otherwise, we're fine. It's actually fantastic. We're still negotiating the sleeping patterns and the bed and everything else, but
18: at least we figured out which side of the bed everyone sleeps on.
17: It was a problem for a while. Okay. Does Ben have any words of wisdom for a young teen that wants to be a professional footballer?
18: A teenager. Oh, I thought you said teen.
17: So I guess this could probably be a question to any people that have teenage kids that are wanting to be a professional athlete. I don't know if it has to be football, but maybe both.
18: I mean, good question. There's so many parts that make the whole picture. Obviously, you got to enjoy what you do. You got to enjoy going to training. You got to enjoy being with your teammates. You got to enjoy working hard. I think there's no getting away from the harder you work, the more luck tends to be on your side. Doesn't necessarily mean you're going to be lucky, but it just, it helps a lot. Oh, there's so many things. I mean, I could talk about training your skill, training your mind, training your physical, but I think ultimately it comes down to, I always wanted to be a footballer. I always had a dream. I would always watch football. I still am obsessed with football, and every part of my life is laid out for me to be a professional footballer. So whether it's my nutrition, whether what I do off the field, there's no eating hamburgers every day. And as silly as it sounds, when I was probably 14, 15, 16, I was like, well, what's a hamburger? What's a McDonald's going to do, or a KFC or whatever? But ultimately, your body needs good fuel. And for you to play well, you not only need to work hard and train your skill and maybe be a little bit lucky, but you need to add... With everything you do, you try and add like 1%, 1% of sleep, 1% of nutrition, 1% of recovery, and 1% of maybe not drinking, or 1% of I can't hang out with you because I've got an important game, once you turn a little bit more professional. And you just got to be obsessed with what you do. You got to love what you do. You got to be self-driven, I think. I never needed someone to motivate me to do something when it came to football. Of course, coach is going to give you a speech and they're going to amp you up for a game, but ultimately your desire to do well has to come from yourself.
17: And I imagine that you have to be working so hard and doing all the extra 1%ers, but in the back of your mind, you must be hyper aware that not everyone makes it. And so you have to give everything 110% so that you know if you don't make it, you did give it 110%.
18: Yeah.
17: I guess if you're not putting all that effort in,
18: you can't expect results.
17: We also wonder, what if?
18: Yeah. I think a very big part of not just sports, but in life is overcoming obstacles and overcoming negative experiences and kind of dealing with them. And life and any sports but football, it's not straight rise. You know, you're going to be up and then people are going to knock you down. And sometimes you knock yourself down because you've not quite learned how to behave or what to do. And the more experiences you have, you learn how to deal with those situations. What you do when you're playing well is not getting carried away. Keep continuing to do what brought you this success, or what made you play well. And when things are going bad, it's not just losing everything and throwing everything overboard. Stick to the plan. Just be in tune with, you know, what the situation is. I always found it harder to navigate the situations when I was doing well. I didn't want to drop off. When I wasn't doing well, to come back up was much easier for me, because I was like, well, there's only hard work. There's only commitment. There's only, you know, knuckling down a little bit, maybe being a little bit more quiet and more detail with your work. But then once it has brought you some sort of success, I didn't want to give it away again. So it was always harder for me to, well, no, keep doing your routine, keep doing your things that helped you to get there. Because the climbing back up is hard, but staying up there is much, much harder, you know. And when you get into professional sports, there is a lot of other things that are not necessarily in your control, which is, you know, can sometimes be politics, it can be injuries, touch wood. can be...
17: Does the new coach like you?
18: Does the new coach like you? You know, do you fit a system? Do you fit a certain personality? Do people understand your personality?
17: I'm still trying to understand your personality.
18: Yeah, I know. All the things that are out of your control, you can't really control them, but also you need to fight for every inch. You know, it's professional sports, and you see sometimes team lose it on the last day or on the last second, and you always say to me, oh, poor them, you know.
17: Me?
18: Yeah, and you're like, oh, I feel so sorry for them. But it's cutthroat. This is professional sport. You don't get, oh, unlucky. You don't get, oh, poor them.
17: I'm so empathetic that when I'm watching a match.
18: You feel for the losers.
17: Well, especially if they thought they were going to win and then there's a goal in like the last 1 minute of overtime. I'm devastated for them. Like, genuine, my heart breaks for them.
18: Yeah, you got to really fight for yourself. You got to stand up for yourself, for what you believe in, and not play dirty, but you got to get your elbows out. Because there are a lot of people who want your job, and there's a lot of people that want to replace you. And at the same time, you want their job. There's always somebody ahead of you or somebody you look up to. And
17: trust no one.
18: Being a good person is fantastic, but it's a difference between fighting and standing up for yourself and being a good character.
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0: Yeah, Jack, using AI, mate. 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
2: Rowan, there's a lot of debate online about screen time for children.
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2: Whether it's good, whether it's killing brain cells, how much screen time is appropriate, the difference between long-form storytelling and turning their brains to mush.
4: Yeah.
2: So I thought, oh, you know what gets my kid away from the screen? Bit of live theatre. Oh, so theater. Me and one of my best mates, Lies, we took our two daughters, they're both 2.5 years old, to see on the stage a production of Where is the Green Sheep? Which, for any Mem Fox fans...
3: Mem Fox?
2: She wrote Possum Magic and some other great kids' books.
3: Oh, sorry, I don't have a possum sound effect.
2: That's right, I didn't cue for Possum Magic. Thanks. She wrote Where is the Green Sheep? It is a gorgeous kids' book. It's all of 12 pages. So when I saw that a live production of Where is the Green Sheep was coming to theatres near you... For 45 minutes, I'll be honest, I was intrigued.
3: Wow.
2: How do you make a 45-minute stage show out of a 12-page book?
3: What? We've got to write a kid's book. What do you mean 12 pages?
2: Dude, and the whole book is, here is the blue sheep, here is the red sheep, here is the bath sheep, here is the bed sheep, but where is the green sheep? And then it continues.
3: Here is, seven figures off that, you reckon?
2: Here is the sun sheep, here is the rain sheep, here is the car sheep, here is the train sheep, but where... It's the green sheep. Don't want to keep going. I know the whole book by heart, man.
3: Well, it's 12 pages.
2: it's not that hard to memorize.
3: Yeah, 12 pages.
2: But we were pretty intrigued. Like, she loved this book, you know, growing up for the past 2 years.
3: Still young.
2: So we go to the theatre Saturday morning. It's a 10 a.m. viewing.
3: Great. Matinee.
2: And I got to tell you, Rowan, the minute this blue sheep came onto the stage as the first sheep, you'll remember from my rendition, Lucia screamed out, I don't like it! I don't like it! And I said,
3: what?
2: We're locked in here for 45 and we weren't on an aisle, so we're in the middle of a row. I said, shh, here's some Pringles.
3: Shut the green ones? Well, that's your problem.
2: No, I think the original ones.
3: Oh, that's the
2: that's
3: green
2: what they
3: ones.
2: Sold at the theatre. Original. Good breakfast. Original Pringles. Anyway, we do get through it. It was pretty amazing. She had a booster seat. And it was a beautiful production.
3: Yeah.
2: Unfortunately, Ro, and I know that you tried to catch up with my husband a bit later in the day, just on the phone.
3: Just quickly. To discuss work.
2: Yeah, to discuss work.
3: I don't have any more.
2: I take her to the theatre, but then I had to chuff off. I was hosting a fashions on the field at a race day, so I had to do a tag team with my husband.
3: Oh.
2: He messages me.
3: Dropped him with the bomb.
2: About an hour, and then 2 hours, and then 3 hours after we had done the handover, live theatre broke my daughter's brain. She has never tantrumed. She has never broke down. It was never a tougher day than it was for my husband. After I'd sat her in front of a stage show. What do you reckon that's about? Like, I should have just taken her to the freaking cinema, kept her at home and watched TV.
3: Does she like the cinema?
2: We've never done the cinema, but she loves the TV. She loves movies. And sometimes I have the guilt about, like, oh, we're not meant to do that long screen time, blah, blah. So I thought, well, live theatre is a great alternative. Man, she was genuinely broken after this thing. Message my friend Lies being like, Jesus Christ, well, I'm never doing that again. She goes, oh, my God, I've never seen this side of my kid either.
3: My kid didn't like it either.
2: Her kid was losing it as well.
3: Are the youngest people in the crowd?
2: No, honestly, there was a couple of babies, but I think they had older siblings. And then maybe there were kids 5 and 6 as well with their parents. Eventually, my husband's able to calm her down. She passes out, naps for an hour and a half. She's not napped during the day for genuinely 6 to 8 months. Didn't go to bed till 11 p.m. that night because she'd had the bloody big nap. Oh. I went, this was the worst decision we could have made. And I don't want to deter people from going because it was a beautiful show. But live theatre genuinely broke my kid.
3: My parents say to me that they never had any problems with me. I was a perfect child, obviously.
2: Obviously.
3: But the one time they had a problem, we were at Movie World,
2: yes.
3: And there was a Gremlins ride.
2: Okay.
3: And I got locked in, and then there was a Gremlin in front of me, and they've never heard me scream the way I screamed.
2: Were you on your own, or were they with you?
3: They were with me,
2: okay,
3: and we started, and then it went up and up and up, and hey, you know I'm loud. I was a loud kid.
2: Yeah,
3: too.
2: Yeah.
3: And they had to stop the ride, turn the lights on, and pull me off.
2: Oh, that's my God, you're losing
3: time,
2: it that much.
3: That's the only time I've had a real tantrum. I'm sure I had tantrums.
2: And is
3: like
2: that
3: a
2: where
3: big...
2: everything switched for you?
3: In what
2: you
3: way?
2: You became the problem child.
3: I am the gremlin. Carrie and Tommy.
0: So I'm just going to draw a number and you've got to guess what the number is based on the pen strokes you hear. Are you ready to listen, Carrie?
4: Yeah. Okay. 411.
0: It was 111.
2: Oh, damn
0: it. You won $111, but you won nada, which means there's cash on the line. We'll play again tomorrow.
5: Carrie and Tommy
0: on Hobart hit 100.9. Yeah.
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0: The Bureau of Meteorology says a low pressure system moving across the state brought rising sea levels, rain and strong winds, and coastal flooding was reported or expected in a number of communities, including Hobart, Huonville, Lauderdale and Port Arthur. Graham Whelan remains under close medical supervision after reportedly taking a turn for the worse following Saturday's armed robbery at his Coles Bay property. He's reportedly been moved to a cardiac unit after suffering complications involving his lungs and heart. And the Parks and Wildlife Service and police are reminding bushwalkers that current winter conditions can change rapidly and create additional hazards. Over to sport now, and the race to become Tasmania's first AFL coach is continuing, with News Corp reporting former Sydney coach John Longmire has held the second round of talks with the Devils. Longmire joins Nathan Buckley and Ken Hinckley as possible candidates for the position ahead of the club's entry into the league in 2028.
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2: Morning, I'm Michaela Savage. Another four men have been charged, including the accused coordinator of the alleged kidnapping and murder of Chris Bagzarian. The Sydney grandfather was taken from his North Ryde home in February in a case of mistaken identity. Investigations are continuing. Hearings continue as part of the Royal Commission on Anti-Semitism and Social Cohesion in Melbourne this morning. This block focusing on anti-Semitism in universities and its impact on Jewish students. Donald Trump says the US naval blockade of the Strait of Hormuz is being reinstated so Iranian ships and customers cannot enter or leave. The president also wants the US to be reimbursed for being the Strait's guardian at the rate of 20% on all cargo ships. And one of the greats and a joy to be around, those words from Nicole Kidman as tributes continue to flow for New Zealand actor Sam Neill following his death at the age of 78.
3: Did you know that diabetes is Australia's fastest growing chronic condition? Over 300 Australians are diagnosed with the condition every day. Search Diabetes Australia to find out more.
2: Suns coach Damien Hardwick is under fire after he said Gold Coast season is effectively gone with 6 weeks still to go. Caroline Wilson telling Sevens the agenda setters it's not good enough.
4: Look, at least he half put his hand up and took some responsibility. But the football world, from the AFL to the Gold Coast hierarchy to all the other clubs, was stunned by the notion that their season is over. It's just a ridiculous thing to say, and I'm really surprised that he said it.
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1: This is Heat Weather.
0: A shower or two in store for Hobart today. We're looking at a top of 15 degrees. Tomorrow, partly cloudy and 14. Then as for Thursday, pretty much the same with a top of 15 degrees. 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
7: Hey, not Todd. That Dowling McCarthy website is a nightmare. And I said, well, what makes you say that, my troubled friend? 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And I said, they'll say, here are your best options and here's the lowest price that you'll get anywhere. And he said, well, how do I know it's the lowest? And I said, because they'll pay you the difference if it's not. Then I said, Dowling McCarthy Tyres, Brighton or Mornington. 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

0: Guys, I had a problem with my urine sample yesterday at the blood test. I had a whole lot of tests yesterday. Come back positive for crazy at before $10,000 Alpha Bucks at 7 o'clock. We'll talk about that.
1: What they learnt from your wee-wee. I look forward to it.
0: Not the helicopter. No, they didn't tell that.
1: You're the guy from Puppetry of the Penis? No. Just here to do a whiz, thanks.
0: With that wouldn't work.
1: I feel like we need to put a caveat at the top here, Rowan.
0: Yes.
1: I have said many times I want our show to stand for two things. Entertainment, of course, but education.
0: Yeah.
1: This story is for entertainment purposes only.
0: Yeah.
1: Don't you be educating yourselves on how to rob a bank.
0: Oh, well, that wouldn't work with us anyway.
1: After you hear this.
0: You'd get caught for sure.
1: Oh, I know. Two of the most least subtle people. Imagine you and I trying to pull off a heist, like the Italian job.
0: Hey, give us your money. No. Okay.
1: Okay. I asked nicely, Rowan, I can't. I don't want to confront them. Can you try?
0: Should we go get a sandwich? Yep. Cool.
1: Ah, yes. Okay, I'll take them out of the bank and then you rob the vault.
0: Nice.
1: Not bad. A South Korean banker who has not been named or arrested. I want to put that at the top, but he has been fired. He was the manager of a relatively small bank over in South Korea. Saumol Gamugo Credit Union, all right?
0: Right.
1: Financial institution that is particularly popular in small localities, all right?
0: Yep.
1: So they're dealing with just their local community. He was caught after embezzling more than $40,000 in cash. Now, because it's such a small branch and he was the manager, he was the only one authorized to actually go in and out of the vault and touch physical money.
0: I get it.
1: But obviously, this unnamed man went, daddy's got a couple of expenses, could do with some cash. So he was just going in, filling up a briefcase and walking out.
0: That simple.
1: But he thought, people are going to literally notice the piles of cash getting smaller.
0: Yeah.
1: What do I do instead? Little bit of an Indiana Jones. I need a decoy.
0: What did he do?
1: He got Monopoly money.
0: Ah! That's how you beat him. No one will ever know. What does the money look like in South Korea? Like Monopoly money?
1: That is a great follow-up question. And I'm sorry, as reported by the Chosun Daily, I do not have an image of what South Korean dollar-dollar bills looks like. The position puts an enormous amount of trust in the manager, of which he has abused. You've just pulled up some South Korean money there.
0: It's not...
1: Korean won. It's relatively colourful.
0: It's pretty colourful. I wouldn't say it looks like Monopoly money, though.
1: No, but wouldn't you say Monopoly money? Colourful. So if you were just another employee at a glance, I don't know if you're seeing wads and wads of Monopoly money and maybe getting confused.
0: Wan's a fun word. The wan is a fun word too.
1: It is.
0: 1,000
1: KRW. The wan.
0: The wan.
1: My issue with Monopoly money, though, is it's a lot smaller. So in terms of actually making bricks out of Monopoly money.
0: Yeah, well.
1: But how's this? He was only caught because one of his colleagues was getting a little bit suspect. Why does he keep going in and out of the vault? He doesn't need to be going in and out of the vault that much. He didn't report him to the cops, but just to the higher-ups at the credit union, and he got fired.
0: Oh.
1: It's pretty nice. He's not facing, well, at this stage, any time behind bars.
0: So $100 Australian is 103,000 won.
1: Okay. So that's quite a bit. 40,000 in cash. That's quite a few.
0: That's heaps of won.
1: Dollar bills, y'all. Oh, if you were going to rob a bank,
0: how would I do it?
1: How would you do it? What's your play?
0: I think I would try and do the long game.
1: Yeah, I'll get a job there.
0: Yeah, I think I would try and get a job there.
1: Become the manager like this bloke.
0: And I would fall asleep in the vault. And I would stick all the money to my body, like with glue. And I'd make it like it was a joke. Oh, look at me. I'm the money tree.
1: Like you're in the cash cube.
0: And I'd be like mates with little security guards. Like, oh, Rowan's just mucking around again.
1: Oh, you know what you do?
0: I'm in the cash cube.
1: Take all the security guards out for beers. With the boys.
0: Beers with the boys.
1: They'd look the other way.
0: This isn't your money, mate. It's our money now.
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3: Hit traffic. Good morning. Currently delay free for the southern outlet heading into town from Kingston onto Macquarie Street. Davey Street also looking pretty clear at this stage. Same for Sandy Bay Road coming in from Taroona and the Tasman Highway travelling at pace from Sorrell over the bridges passing Midway Point into the city. 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
9: Hobart's average unleaded price today is around $172 a litre, while some servos are selling it as low as $158. The average for diesel sits around $201. 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
24: Good morning, I'm Andrew Schell. A proposed social housing development in Claremont has won approval after a tribunal overturned a council refusal. The project will deliver 12 housing units at Abbotsfield Road, with Loretto Community Housing set to manage the properties and allocate tenants through the state's housing register. Australia's medical and political leaders have joined family and friends in paying tribute to Tasmania's own Richard Scollier at a state memorial service in Sydney. The pioneering cancer specialist died back in June after a three-year battle with brain cancer and was celebrated for both his scientific achievements and his dedication to his family. And authorities are urging Tasmanians and visitors to take extra precautions while bushwalking this winter. They say cold temperatures, snow, rain and strong winds can quickly increase risks, particularly in alpine and remote areas. Over to sport now, and the Devils have reached another key milestone with construction due to begin on Oval 3 at the Kingborough Sports Precinct. The new facility will provide a secondary training venue for the Devils and a permanent home for the Kingborough Tigers.
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26: Morning, I'm Michaela Savage. A new poll has found a majority of Aussies want house prices to fall. More than 60% of people surveyed in the latest Resolve poll want them to drop, with some backing a decline of at least 20%. While experts are warning about One Nation's plan for cheap taxpayer-funded mortgages, saying it could require hundreds of billions of dollars from the federal government. A former childcare worker has been charged with more than 300 child abuse offences. 35-year-old Hamish Tate allegedly committed the offences over 16 years. AFP Acting Commander Luke Needham says the victims and their families are being provided help.
27: The AFP has been in contact with more than 121 families based in Australia and overseas.
26: Briefly, a giant petrel is being tested in Queensland for H5 bird flu, and tributes continue to flow for New Zealand actor Sam Neill following his passing at the age of 78. Nicole Kidman describing him as a joy to be around.
28: National Diabetes Week is July 12th to 18th. 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
26: James Hurd is putting together his ideal coaching panel as he prepares to meet with Essendon this week. But his Seven's chief footy reporter, Mitch Cleary, says it's not all going Hurd's way.
29: Hurd has approached ex-Melbourne coach and his former Essendon assistant, Simon Goodwin, about a return to the club. The pair spent 3 years together in Hurd's first stint, Goodwin stepping up to replace him for the last game of 2013. But Goodwin knocked back the approach just as he did the offer to apply for the top job, deciding to stay in Sydney as assistant.
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24: A shower or two in store for Hobart today. We're looking at a top of 15 degrees. Tomorrow, partly cloudy and 14. Then as for Thursday, pretty much the same with a top of 15 degrees. And listener knows what Aussie ears want to hear. 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
0: 100.9. 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
0: Amen. So set your alarm for the morning and don't Macca's walk, Macca's run. 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
33: You heard it here first.
0: Just before Alpha Bucks at 7 o'clock, we play for $10,000. I had a problem with the urine sample, went in for a blood test. Oh, you pay into this? Why? Okay, do as the nurse says. No worries. We'll talk about that just before Alpha Bucks.
33: Lucky you'd done a wet fast yesterday.
0: Oh,
33: so you were hydrated.
0: Kind of.
33: Oh.
0: We'll get it all. Kind of, guys. Next, though. Guys at the World Cup are finding free accom. How?
33: Dodgy buggers, that's how.
0: Dodgy buggers. We'll talk about that next after Martin Garrix. Jess and Rowan, morning.

0: feeling.
1: Martin Garrix.
0: So rewind, repeat it.
1: Ed Sheeran, good morning.
2: Rowan, you've heard of the term heterosexual.
1: Yeah.
2: You've heard homosexual, bisexual, pansexual.
1: Yeah, asexual.
2: Asexual. Sapiosexual.
1: Sapiosexual.
2: Do you know sapiosexual?
1: No, what's...
2: Attracted to intelligence.
1: Oh. Well, then, what's the opposite of that?
2: What, attracted to dum-bums?
1: Yeah.
2: Oh.
3: Rowan.
1: No,
2: Rowan,
1: sorry.
2: Sexual.
3: Sorry, Lucy.
1: Love you.
2: Well, we have a new one to add to the pile. Hobosexual.
1: Hobosexual.
2: It's trending on the TikTok.
1: Nice.
2: The young ones are getting it trending, all right? And they're pointing the fingers.
1: They're trend maxing.
2: At boys.
1: Boys.
2: Particularly FIFA World Cup fans.
1: Yeah.
2: Who have not organised their own accommodation.
1: Oh, I see how this is going.
2: How's this? One creator on TikTok in her video that's been viewed nearly 2 million times, right? She's blowing the whistle.
1: Sweet.
2: She's blowing the whistle on what happened to her friend, all right?
1: Mm.
2: Warning, girls. They're using Hinge as Airbnb. And she goes on to say that her friend matched with the dude, all seemed to be good shitty chatty.
1: Yeah.
2: And he was like, hey, I'd love to come hang out in your neighbourhood for the weekend. Looks like there's some cool spots around you.
1: Oh, it's sick.
2: She was like, that sounds nice. Yeah, there's a great wine bar near me, great Vietnamese place. And he went, oh, but I do have something else on in your area, so I might just crash at yours.
1: Smart.
2: And she said, no, I don't know you. I'd like to get to know you.
1: Yeah.
2: But that's in fair. Public.
1: That's fair.
2: And he was like, nah, it's fine. It just makes sense for me to stay over. Yeah. I'm not really looking for anything serious.
1: Yeah.
2: I just want to take you out.
1: Yeah,
2: have
1: a
2: good time. Spend a weekend together.
1: Yeah.
2: And then she realized, oh, the engagement, the other social engagement he has in my area, I got one of the stadiums in my local area, because we know the World Cup is being played across Canada, Mexico, and the U.S.
1: Does it say who? Was this guy American? Who was
2: it doesn't say. Okay, she right. doesn't blow the whistle on him, but she's like, they're using Hinge like Airbnb, just trying to find people in the area under the guise of, yeah, I'm interested in you. No, I'm not. I'm just looking for somewhere to crash.
1: Some women might like that, though.
2: Not being used
1: for a couch.
2: I'm not on the couch surfing website.
1: But at least that maybe he'd go, oh, well, this guy will come over, but then he really will go. He'll leave. He won't come back.
2: Yeah, I know. But in this day and age, Rowan, I'll have a date with you, and then I don't know if I'm bringing you back to my house for a good while till I've done a police check. You know what I'm saying?
1: Fair enough.
2: We're not just organising for you to sleep on my couch. And this is the kind of thing, I don't reckon he is American. I reckon it's maybe someone internationally who doesn't want to pay for a night at a hotel or organise the accom.
1: I used to follow this girl who used to live on the coast, and she was doing like a 30-day challenge because she got kicked out of the house, obviously being a shitty housemate.
2: Yeah.
1: And she was just like hooking up with dudes and staying at their house.
2: See, this is where I don't think it works.
1: Living
2: both
1: in
2: ways.
1: Her Mercedes-Benz, really, and
2: it
1: then
2: can work
1: sleeping in these random dudes' beds. I was like,
2: yeah.
1: Power to you, babe.
2: And this is the thing. Some ladies have gone in the comments being like, hey, man, I'm guilty of this. If I need something built around the house, I match with tradies. And then be like, hey, want to come back to mine? And in the morning go, can you build those shelves for me?
1: Because good luck saying no. You have to have some real cojones on you to get out of her bed and go, no, you do it.
2: I don't have my Allen key on me.
1: Because tradies also like doing things.
2: They like to flex. They got the great skills.
1: Yeah.
2: So as long as you can get one back, I guess.
1: Yeah.
2: But boys, I mean, just organise your own bloody accommodation, hey?
3: Yeah, book a hotel. It's not hard, guys. Wake up
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9: Good morning, I'm Andrew Schell. Southern Tasmania has been battered by a combination of high tides, rain and damaging winds overnight. Multiple cars were reportedly stranded in Sandy Bay as seawater flooded low-lying areas during last night's high tide. It comes as the Bureau cancels a number of weather warnings, though advice level warnings in place for low-lying areas along the coast. Residents were evacuated from a Kerinji Court property in West Moonah overnight as fire crews battled a nasty house fire. Authorities believe the blaze started in the kitchen area, with investigators to examine the scene today. And Education Minister Joe Palmer says a program encouraging community access to school facilities is helping more people stay active and connected. Use of indoor facilities has risen by 24%, while outdoor facility use has increased by 58%. In sport, Tasmania's search for a foundation AFL coach has intensified, with News Corp reporting John Longmire met

0: club officials for a second time last week. The former Sydney coach is among three candidates under consideration, alongside Nathan Buckley and Ken Hinckley.
1: Hit National News.
2: Morning, I'm Michaela Savage. Queensland could be looking at its first case of H5 bird flu. A giant petrel is being tested after it was found sick at Noosa Main Beach. It's currently in quarantine at 20s Pelican and Seabird Rescue.
3: We're trying to think positive for her. Yeah. But I hope she does get good results. But it will break her heart if she has got it.
2: The 20s, Bridget and Paula on 7 there. A man's been charged, accused of coordinating the alleged kidnapping murder of a Sydney grandfather. 85-year-old Chris Bagzarian was taken from his North Ryde home in February in a case of mistaken identity. Concerns One Nation's plan for cheap, taxpayer-funded mortgages could drive up house prices and cost the federal government hundreds of billions of dollars. And working from home could be making us pile on the kilos. A new study finding Aussies who don't come into the office often do less exercise and eat more food, increasing the likelihood of being obese over time.
4: Did you know that diabetes is Australia's fastest growing chronic condition? Over 300 Australians are diagnosed with the condition every day. Search Diabetes Australia to find out more.
2: Damien Hardwick has found himself in some hot water. Caroline Wilson says the football world has been left stunned after comments the Gold Coast coach made about the Suns' season being effectively done with 6 weeks to go. She's told Sevens the agenda setters it's a ridiculous thing to say.
5: It was emotional after the game, and I can't get a straight answer out of the Gold Coast today as to whether the CEO or the president or the footy boss has taken him to task for those comments. Because
6: Should they?
5: Yes, absolutely. Yeah.
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0: A shower or two in store for Hobart today. We're looking at a top of 15 degrees. Tomorrow, partly cloudy and 14. Then as for Thursday, pretty much the same with a top of 15 degrees. 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
15: Playing at 7 o'clock for $10,000 is Joe. What's up, Joe?
16: Yeah, not much, mate. Just got to work.
15: Love that.
17: Fantastic. What do you do with yourself?
16: Chippy.
17: Chippy. Mad respect. What do you want to spend $10,000 on, my friend?
16: I've actually got my wedding on Monday in Whitsunday, so some money towards that would be great.
15: Dude!
17: Oh, my God. All right. We're less than a week away in the Whitsundays. Yep. How fabulous.
15: Sweet.
17: So 10 grand, obviously. Supercharge the wedding. Maybe extend the honeymoon a little bit.
15: Yep.
17: How's this? Plan. You're getting married on Monday.
15: Yep.
17: Your letter is M.
16: Oh, perfect.
17: That feels like some nice cohesion,
15: Joe.
17: There.
15: Nice.
17: Are you ready to rock?
16: I am.
17: All righty, your time will start after the first question, starting with the letter M. We need you to name a board game.
16: Pass.
17: Something in the pantry.
16: Pass.
17: A space term.
16: Mars.
17: A celebrity.
16: Margot Robbie.
17: Something round.
16: Pass.
17: An Australian city.
16: Melbourne.
17: A film series.
16: Pass.
17: A noun.
16: Pass.
17: An animal.
16: Meerkat.
17: A food brand.
15: Oh, great passing.
17: A few too many, though.
15: A few too many passes, my boy.
16: Yeah.
15: Let's go through a few. Something round. Could have marble, moon, melon, film series, yep. Mission Impossible, Men in Black. Noun.
17: A noun is a thing. Could have literally said anything starting with M.
15: Magnet magazine. Literally anything. Board game Monopoly. Something in the pantry. Mustard. Mixed nuts. Lots of things. Sorry, Joe.
16: Nah, all good, mate.
17: Oh, well,
15: good luck with you, Eddie, man.
17: Happy wedding.
16: Yeah, thank you very much.
17: Thank you. Isn't it funny, Rowan? About an hour ago, we talked about Monopoly on this very show.
15: We also spoke in length Mulgara.
17: An animal. It's almost like we were dropping Alpha Bucks hints from 6 a.m.
15: Yep. Okay. All right.
17: Joe had tuned in a little earlier.
15: Next, let's talk near-death experiences.
17: Ooh.
15: And back at 8 o'clock, $10,000 Alpha Bucks is by Taylor Swift. Now, Jess and Rowan.

0: Jess and Rowan, morning. Taylor Swift, I knew it. Credit scene of Toy Story 5.
1: Dude, if I was Taylor Swift getting bumped to the credits, I'd be like, nah.
0: No, the credit scene, the credit song is like the big song.
1: I want to be in an emotional crescendo moment of the movie. I don't know if I want the credits. She wrote that.
0: Probably
1: book.
0: Is the crescendo. The end.
1: The Toy Story, there's got to be something in the middle there. Surely.
0: Yeah.
1: Anyway.
0: Maybe. Guys, a wife has saved her husband from almost near death. Let's let the news lady tell us.
2: A man has survived being sucked head first out of a plane window after an engine explosion shattered the glass. Nearby passengers, including the man's wife, successfully held onto him before the Ryanair plane made an emergency landing in Greece.
0: Bro, held onto his legs. Something from the engine malfunctioned, flew out, hit the passenger's window, which obviously the cabin just depressurized like that.
1: Mm-hmm.
0: Everything's ready to go out. He went whank, grabbed his legs. Passengers ran over to grab him. He survived, dude.
1: Not wearing the seatbelt? Like, was he literally being flung?
0: He must have been.
1: This is why they say keep your seatbelt fastened even when the seatbelt sign is turned off.
0: He must have been wearing
1: the seatbelt. Moments like this.
0: But also, getting sucked out at that pressure, maybe the seatbelt just, he would have just gone up and then out.
1: Well, true. But also how quick the wife has reacted.
0: Bang, grabbed him.
1: I don't know about you, Rowan. I don't know how well I handle things under pressure. And I'm very privileged. I don't find myself in situations like this to be tested. She's obviously just gone, grabbed him.
0: I reckon.
3: The strength.
0: I don't reckon it would have been a really big hole. It would have just been the passenger window and then it would have opened up slowly. But he would have got his shoulders and head were out. And they grabbed him, and I think the hole would have started to open because this was hectic. But they would have had enough time to grab him, and then other passengers
1: but
0: ran
1: isn't it
0: over,
1: crazy
0: grabbed him,
1: that
0: survived.
1: Other passengers did run over because they are now not strapped in, and they could have been sucked out. It's an amazing moment of people coming together. And they did the emergency landing. Like, everyone is actually okay. Is he okay?
0: The head and shoulders of the one passenger were outside the window, adding that the man had fortunately kept his seatbelt fastened.
1: Thank goodness.
0: So if... because he was just out like that, obviously. So if he didn't have his seatbelt on, the whole thing would have gone.
1: Doesn't matter how quick.
0: Can you imagine the trauma seeing your husband just fly out, never to be seen again?
1: No, I cannot even imagine it.
0: Dearie me, 61-year-old Serbian man. Oh my God.
1: It's pretty crazy, but it happens. So what we thought we could do is have you had a similar experience. We're not saying the head and shoulders out of a plane.
0: No.
1: Near-death experience,
0: that's insane,
1: maybe?
0: If you almost did fly out of a plane. That's pretty crazy.
1: Have you cheated death? And if you get involved in the show, we'll hook you up with a Tony bundle.
0: Yeah, good for kids.
1: You know, Bluey is now on Tony's.
0: I didn't know that.
1: You tell us about your near-death experience, we'll give you a Tony.
0: You know what's crazy?
1: That Bluey's on Tony.
0: That. And that the plane landed okay, and one person was, like, just treated for shock or something, making it about themselves. Loser.
1: But wait, one person. You're telling me not the guy got sucked out, a different person?
0: No, another guy, yeah.
1: Way to make it about you. Oh, I had to run over. Yeah, you weren't the one who sucked out.
0: No, that's it. They just must have probably just dropped the champagne.
1: The Serbs are tough. See, I bet you this bloke's not even complaining.
0: A replacement plane was arranged for the remaining travellers, and they just left that morning. I'd need a day.
1: I think I need to change airlines as well.
0: I don't know if I'm
1: trusting that airline again.
0: 13 10 60, did you cheat death?
1: Cheat death. There's a Tony box in it for you.
0: Take calls next. Wake up
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0: before 8 o'clock, Jess is beefing with a brother. We're going to talk all about that soon.
1: I don't often talk about my brother.
0: Why? Does he not like it?
1: No. Oh, it's not my brother. It's a friend.
2: Sucked in, Borg. Well, it's on now.
1: It's a friend.
2: It's on now, baby.
1: Don't name him.
0: Oh, well, I said his nickname.
1: We're talking near... Oh, I'm about to have a near-death experience. Stop it. We're talking near-death experiences. Yes. After a Serbian man has survived something pretty extraordinary.
0: Yep, he was flying around on a plane, standard. Then a piece of engine hit his window, almost sucked him out.
1: Not standard.
0: No. His wife grabbed his legs. He survived.
1: That's pretty cool to, like, always have that over your husband.
0: Yep. Love that.
1: Ah, honey, I don't know if I can be bothered having dinner with your mum tonight. Well, remember that time I saved you from coming out of a plane?
0: You'd be dead now if it wasn't for me.
1: That's right.
0: You'd be dead.
1: That's powerful.
0: You'd be dead now if it wasn't for me. Oh, the other passengers would have got me. Okay, all right.
1: Apparently a lot of them ran over, which is wonderful. Darren on 131060. Good morning, Daz.
3: Good morning, guys. How are you?
1: Yeah,
3: good.
1: Wonderful, babe. What happened with you in the truck?
3: I was... very inexperienced. I come from the territory and I came to Queensland, a lot of hills and that around, and I was driving a big water tanker down a hill and lost control, zigzagging around, trying to keep control of the truck, and I could see I was coming to a small town.
0: Yeah.
3: Zoomed past the school station and no way I could stop. I was just hoping that nobody was going to be there. And then I looked up and I had to choose between a tree and a lake to crash. I chose the tree and landed in the tree, and the back axle come through the cabin, and emergency response said, mate, this bloke's not going to be alive, and end up getting me out. And all I had was a bit of a dent on my shin and a bit of blood there. And
0: Oh, my God.
1: So,
3: I couldn't believe I'd come out of it. And what made it worse, the police officer came in there and he said, you know, your license is disqualified because you've got unparking fine. And he just said, look, you've had enough experience. Buy yourself a lotto ticket, fix your license up, and come and see me.
1: Not your time, Darren.
0: No.
1: That's incredible. I don't know. Would you have picked a tree or the lake? Like, that's in that split second decision. Jesus Christ, he made the right call. But my God,
0: lake.
1: Maybe. I don't know.
0: Yeah, I don't know. Well,
1: Darren, thank you for sharing.
0: Samantha,
1: thanks for still being here with us.
4: Hello. How are you?
0: Good.
1: Sam, what happened to your husband?
4: So when he was 21, he got a present of all his soccer friends, which was to do skydiving. So he was really excited, and so they were all doing the training, and at the training he did ask one of the instructors, oh, have you ever had to use your reverse chute? And they said, oh, not for a very long time. So they were all geared up, go up in the plane. Everyone was free-falling. Matt was the last one to jump out of the plane. So they're free-falling and then opened up the parachute and it didn't open, so it was spinning.
0: Cool.
4: So they had to cut that parachute off, and the reverse chute is only meant to be for one person, not two. So then they had to free fall again, and so they were the last to jump out of the plane, but the first to hit the ground because they had to slide as soon as they hit the ground so he'll never do that again.
1: Oh, my God. Wow. Were they okay? Like, they hit the ground with a bit of force still, but...
4: Yeah, they just had to hit the ground and, put their legs out and slide along their bottoms. But, very hard fall. But, yes, he will never do skydiving ever again.
0: So the instructor grabbed him and was like, all right.
1: Legs up.
0: Quick thinking. It's for two... Yeah. With two people here. We'll let it go, and then it would have done like a bit of a ramp down and just going really fast and really low, and then,
1: God.
0: No thanks. That's why I don't want to skydive. It just is like, it's insane.
1: I got my best mate skydiving for her 21st. I remember that moment she tumbled out of the plane. I went, what have I just done?
0: Yeah, it's crazy.
1: Sam, another Sam, good morning.
5: Hey, how you going, guys?
1: Yeah, good, babe. These are giving me the heebie-jeebies. Have you had a near-death experience?
5: Yeah, I had like a Final Destination style thing happen.
0: Oh, gross.
1: What happened?
5: I was on a float in a parade, and it was sort of built around this big vehicle with like a really big exhaust pipe that went up. It was like a foot wide. And as we entered a street, there was like a big canvas banner across the entrance, and I realized, and no one else seemed to realize, that we weren't going to clear it. The pipe was going to hit it. Mm. And didn't have enough time to do anything. I was like, oh, maybe I can lift it. Reached it, was not able to lift it. The vehicle hit a stop. Whoever was driving was like, that's weird, and just hit the accelerator.
0: Yeah, yeah, yeah.
5: And the pipe ripped off, whizzed past my face, and just left a scratch on my cheek as it went past.
0: What?
1: Oh, my God. And then what? Flew... Not into
5: yeah, I don't
1: crowd.
5: Know. Maybe
1: what?
5: Someone died behind me, oh. But I was fine.
0: Oh.
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7: We've got the South Arm Highway, Mornington, starting to build northbound onto Cambridge Road. A good run into town from Kingston on the southern outlet. The same from Taroona on Sandy Bay Road and into the CBD. Also, a clear run going around the railway roundabout. The same for the Tasman Highway from Sorrel, passing the airport and onto the Tasman Bridge. 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
22: Good morning, I'm Andrew Schell. Pioneering Tasmanian cancer researcher Richard Scollier has been remembered at a state memorial service attended by thousands at the Sydney Opera House. Professor Scollier died early last month after battling brain cancer for 3 years, with family members recounting cherished memories during the ceremony. Police say stolen firearms remain a major concern as investigations continue into that serious armed robbery at Coles Bay on Saturday. A 76-year-old man was left with serious injuries and his property was damaged by a deliberately lit fire. And police and the Parks and Wildlife Service are warning that winter bushwalking requires extra preparation and caution. They say strong winds, sleet, snow, rain and freezing temperatures can quickly make conditions more hazardous across the state's parks and reserves. To sport, and the Devils may have found another key forward, with Georgia Clark starring in her club debut against Geelong. She says it was good to find her feet.
23: Especially in the second half, I started to find a bit more of the footy I want to play, so I think I just want to build from there, take a bit of confidence from that.
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25: Most Aussies want to see house prices drop. According to the latest Resolve poll, more than 60% support a decline, all agreeing that prices are too high. No word yet on results from a giant petrel in Queensland. It's being tested for the deadly H5 bird flu. If it's positive, it'll be the state's first case, with 13 others confirmed elsewhere around Australia. And the US naval blockade of Iranian ships in the Strait of Hormuz is being reinstated. Donald Trump says the US will be the guardian of the strait, but not for free, suggesting it's fair to be reimbursed at the rate of 20% on all cargo shipped.
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25: Collingwood coach Craig McRae has no idea how they'll go challenging Billy Frampton's one-game dangerous tackle suspension at the tribunal tonight.
28: Yeah, you know, there's some grey in our game and there's some uncertainty. Yeah, Jack Crisp tackles a guy and he gets concussed and he gets off and then this one happens. So, I really don't know what's going to transpire there.
25: It's on Fox Footy. And some good news for the Pies. Lachie Schultz's syndesmosis injury is at the lower end of the scale, which might see him miss only a single week of football.
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22: A shower or two in store for Hobart today. We're looking at a top of 15 degrees. Tomorrow, partly cloudy and 14. Then as for Thursday, pretty much the same with a top of 15 degrees. 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
0: We had a four for Alpha Bucks at 7 o'clock, looking for 10 at 8 o'clock for $10,000.
1: I just don't know what more motivation you need. Joe, who played at 7, getting married on Monday. Like, that's great fuel to want to win 10 grand.
0: Obviously, doesn't love his fiance. Oh, sorry. I could never. Just a bit of fun, guys. Next.
1: You could never what? Marry your girlfriend and have a wedding and...
0: No, I'd just be... I'm so
1: treated to an amazing wedding. You just hate love.
0: No, guys, the only reason my partner Lucy would want to get married was so that she had a wedding ring and got to go on a honeymoon. So this chick really only wants jewelry and a holiday. And
1: you
0: we can
1: organize
0: do that.
1: That without a totally. $60,000 day, which I think is the average cost of the Australian wedding these days.
0: Makes me shiver that that's how much it costs.
1: All right, when are you getting her some jewelry and going on a holiday?
0: We've already done. We've done that. We were just in Hobart. It was awesome.
1: Oh, and you did get matching bracelets.
0: Rings.
1: Did you get matching rings?
0: No, well, it's just like a...
1: Yeah, that's right. Yeah.
0: No, I got this bracelet for myself.
1: Oh, was that just for you? You didn't get matching?
0: Just for me.
1: Eternity bracelet.
0: Eternity bracelet. Next. It's a whole hoo-ha with Jess and her brother.
1: Can you stop saying it's my brother? It's a friend.
0: Oh, sorry.
1: Who I happen to be staying with soon.
0: And share blood with.
1: It's actually really nice on his behalf, but I just don't want you to turn it into a negative and then we fight over it. Because every time I talk about my brother on the radio,
0: he knows what you do. World War III. He knows what you do. Grow up. All right, not you.
1: It's my friend. It's, well, what did I say? My cousin.
0: Yeah, my cousin. Talk about that next.
1: Shares my surname.

0: apparently sniffing this in particular item will make your gym workout better. Whoa.
1: Whoa.
0: What are you sniffing to make you lift more? That's insane.
1: We'll get to that just before 8 o'clock alpha bar.
0: Yeah, whoa. What are these guys talking about? They're crazy.
1: But now I've had a revelation, Rowan. You know when someone pops over to visit you, not unannounced, you know they are coming. Are there certain people in your life where you go, ooh, I've got to go a little bit further. I've got to put in a bit more effort, maybe clean the house a bit more thoroughly, restock the fridge in a different way. Like your mum was in town not long ago. Did you think, okay, mum's coming. It's different if just, you know, executive producer Shy Guy was coming.
0: I would normally think that, but we just had a friend stay on the weekend and it was exact, from my partner's eyes, it was exactly the same as when my mother came over.
1: Okay.
0: It was like,
1: so you're treating everyone equal.
0: It's like, we're not scrubbing the roof, babe. Like, it's fine.
1: Okay.
0: You know, that's the vibe. Whenever anyone's coming to stay, don't matter who it is.
1: See, I am very, I've got tiers of people in my life and I realize I am also in a tier for someone I'm planning on visiting soon. I have to go to a funeral, and it's a midweeker, and it's my parents. Usually I would stay with my parents, but they're away at the moment, and I don't want to stay in their terracotta palace by myself.
0: Why not?
1: It's just such a, I don't know, it's big and scary, and I don't like it.
0: Okay.
1: I'm scared of the dark. Okay. I don't want to be on the house on my own.
0: Yeah.
1: So I messaged my brother, my cousin. He lives not far from my parents. It's a very everybody loves Raymond situation, actually.
0: Yeah, yeah. Well, your friend. Friend lives near your parents.
1: Yeah.
0: It's all right.
1: So I messaged him and I said, hey, I've got to come down on Thursday. Need somewhere to sleep, babe.
0: Sort it out.
1: Could I please stay with you and your wife? And he was like, absolutely. We'd love to host you.
0: Oh, that's nice.
1: That was maybe 3 days ago. In the intervening days, Ro, I have had maybe a message a day from my brother cousin.
0: The B-cuz.
1: Telling me the extremes he is going to prepare for my arrival. And I don't know whether to be flattered or, oh, wow, are you scared of me? Like, am I that judgmental?
0: He's scared of you.
1: He's told me he has cleaned all the exhaust fans in the house.
0: Too much already.
1: He has reorganized the kitchen. I said, what do you mean? He goes, I don't know. I know you're a snooper and I don't want you judging our Tupperware drawer.
0: He wants you to cook for him like his mother.
1: Well, funny you say that. He goes, I've got the good grana padano, which is cheese.
0: What the hell is that?
1: It's like Parmigiano's poor cousin.
0: Okay.
1: Which I already was like, there's no such thing as good grana padano. You got to get good Parmesan.
0: He's bought you the shit cheese.
1: Well, he's telling me it's good of that version. Because I did say, I'm going to need dinner on Thursday. He's like, all right, I've got the good grana padano and I'm actually waiting in front of the good bottle shop. Because what do you want to drink? I said, well, fan of a Riesling. Thank you very much. So he's going to all these extremes.
0: Yeah.
1: But then I said, I'm going to have to do the radio show from your house.
0: Yeah.
1: He has now sent me about 4 more messages with various rooms in his home.
0: Which one's best?
1: Soundproofing options. He's landed on garage.
0: No.
1: Because he thinks awful. That would be the best for the acoustics.
0: That's by far the worst.
2: Couldn't be more
0: that
2: further
0: that
2: from
0: not
2: that.
1: He's already tied in it, Shy Guy. I don't know how to say to him, firstly, I don't want to be in the garage.
2: Unless he wants to put up like 4 mattresses in the garage.
0: Does he think you are some sort of hobbyist? Like, you're not going into the garage.
1: He is.
2: The spare room will be fine.
1: He has gone to so much effort. But then I think the issue is, like, they don't want me waking them up at 5 a.m.
2: Yeah, they want to kick you out.
1: I think they want to kick me out. Yeah. But he's tidied the garage for me and gone to all this effort. I'm like, this is amazing. I'm actually really flattered.
0: That's nice. I think he's, one, worried about you, but two, he knows that you walk in there and make it your own.
1: Yeah, 100%.
0: That's what he's worried
1: I'm
0: going to
1: go through all his drawers, completely judge how clean his exhaust fans are. He actually knows me quite well.
0: Oh, you'd care about the exhaust fans.
1: Oh, my God. If I was having a shower and I looked up and there was, like, the dust accumulation, I'd be making a subtle comment.
0: But all
1: I don't clean your bathroom.
0: Does it all go out?
1: Nah, but you know those disgusting heat lamps? They, like, get a film on them.
0: Oh, not the heat lamp. I think
1: he knows.
0: Yesterday.
1: I think he knows I would judge.
0: Mm.
1: And because I do usually stay at my mum's house and she puts it on quite the spread for me. I think he thinks
0: does.
1: He has to compete.
0: Oh, that's 100% what it is.
1: Mm.
0: Although he does expect you to cook on Thursday. He does expect you to cook for sure.
1: Well, he bought the good grana padano. I'm happy to cook for them.
0: But then
1: now.
0: We've seen it's a good grana padano. How do you say that thing?
1: Grana.
0: Grana.
1: Padano.
0: You didn't say it like that.
1: Grana Padano.
0: Yeah.
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0: dark chocolate brownie cookies. I did not know you were bringing this story. They turned out pretty good. So do you want to take one of these?
1: Yeah, that looks
0: but
1: phenomenal.
0: Not eat it?
1: No, no.
0: You're going to sniff it?
1: Sniff it.
0: You want to report back tomorrow? I swear, this. I literally brought... And one for Shy Guy. Okay, Babs,
1: I think
0: sorry.
1: I think I'm actually meant to be doing legs.
0: Oh, this today. Is perfect. Let's make the study. Wow. 24 young men.
1: 24
0: You're
1: young
0: the 24th,
1: men.
0: And I have your dark chocolate.
1: Great.
0: Brownie cookie with a little, but only smell.
1: They're going to look at me really weird and anytime fitness going, is he just smelling a brownie to lift more?
0: Bro. Yes, for science.
1: Bro, really trying out here. Still not lifting much.
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0: Oh, guys, thank you so much.
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7: In Mornington, delays building on the South Arm Highway approaching the Cambridge Road roundabout. The Tasman also slowing inbound at Midway Point, then again from Mornington over the Tasman Bridge, then a patchy run off the bridge into the CBD. Some action on Davie and Macquarie Streets also slowing at the railway roundabout. The census is coming this August. You'll get instructions soon on what to do. 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That's the latest in traffic on Hobart's Hit 100.9.
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5: Morning, I'm Andrew Schell. As the anniversary of Tasmania's last state election approaches, former Labor leader Dean Winter has renewed criticism of the Greens and the Liberals. Mr. Winter's told his fellow MP Shane Broad's podcast that Labor was unsuccessful in securing enough parliamentary support to form government and argued the Greens helped keep the Rockliffe government in office. Bushwalkers heading into Tasmania's national parks and reserves this winter are being urged to take extra care. Senior Constable Callum Herbert says it pays to be prepared.
6: I think just lack of research into where you're going is what brings most people unstuck, and maybe just overestimating your own abilities.
5: And briefly, abnormally high tides have hit the state south overnight, with multiple cars in Sandy Bay left stranded. In sport, the first phase of the Devils' planned home base has moved a step closer, with construction about to begin on Oval 3. The shared facility will cater for both the Devils and the Canberra Tigers and is part of the $115 million redevelopment of the Twin Ovals.
7: Hit National News.
8: Morning, I'm Michaela Savage. A dip in house prices is being welcomed as a possible break for first home buyers. Sydney recorded the biggest fall in June, while Shadow Housing Minister Andrew Bragg has told Nine migration remains too high and construction too low.
9: When migration is so high and home building levels are so low, I don't think it's going to help the first home buyer.
8: More than 2,000 sextortion complaints have been lodged in just 6 months, prompting a warning for young men. The eSafety Commissioner says men aged 18 to 24 are the most common victims, while major platforms still have serious gaps in spotting the scams. The United States Navy is reinstating its blockade of the Strait of Hormuz, according to Donald Trump, who has also suggested the US should be reimbursed for controlling the strait at the rate of 20% on all cargo shipped. And tributes continue for actor Sam Neill, who's died at the age of 78, Nicole Kidman describing him as one of the greats.
10: National Diabetes Week is July 12th to 18th. 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
8: Geelong is hopeful star forward Jeremy Cameron can play finals. He's having surgery this week on an AC joint and is expected to be sidelined for 4 to 6 weeks. Coach Chris Scott says they'll leave Jez's arm for now.
11: He has an issue with his arm as well that will be looked at some point, but there's no consideration to... Well, maybe there has been some consideration, but it's been decided and was pretty clear that can wait until the end of the year.
8: And tonight at the Tribunal, the Pies challenge Billy Frampton's one-match rough conduct ban.
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5: A shower or two in store for Hobart today. We're looking at a top of 15 degrees. Tomorrow, partly cloudy and 14. Then as for Thursday, pretty much the same with a top of 15 degrees. 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
3: Kimberly, are you ready to win $10,000, my dear?
14: Yes, I am.
3: Nice.
15: Why is Kimberly so far away?
16: I don't know.
15: Kimberly, do you have us on speaker, babe?
14: Yes.
3: Take it off.
15: We can't hear you, my darling, and we can't miss a trick. We've only got 30 seconds. There's no mucking around.
14: Can you hear me?
3: Yeah. Hello?
14: Hello?
3: Hello?
15: We might have reconnected to Kim's
3: hello?
15: Bluetooth or something.
14: Hello?
3: Hello?
14: Yes.
3: Hello?
15: All right. Kim, you're going to have to really speak up, babe.
3: Hello?
15: What do you want to spend $10,000 on?
14: I want to spend $10,000 on a jacuzzi and a spa in my house.
15: I love that, jacuzzi. You have to get a little plaque that says courtesy of Jess and Rowan.
3: Yeah, and and my speakerphone.
15: That's right. Kimberly, the letter you're going to work with today is L. L for lather up in your jacuzzi. All right?
14: Okay.
15: All right. Your time will start after the first question, starting with the letter L. Kim, we need you to name a type of pasta.
14: Linguine.
15: An adjective.
14: Loud.
15: A beauty brand.
14: L'Oreal.
15: An athlete.
14: Pass.
15: A lolly.
14: Licorice.
15: A country.
14: Lithuania.
15: A space term.
14: Pass.
15: A reality TV
3: show. Five for you, Kimberly.
15: Five. Pass mark.
3: Athlete could have LeBron James, Lionel Messi, space term Lightyear, Lunar, Launch.
14: Yeah.
3: Are we going to get to those ones?
15: Ran out of time on reality TV show.
3: Ran out of time. Sorry, Kim.
15: Sorry, no jacuzzi for you, Kim, but thanks for joining the show.
3: Thank you for playing. Next, what doesn't the world need more of?
15: Yeah. There's a new announcement, which I should be really happy about, but even I'm going, I think that's enough,
3: guys. It's like your favourite thing, bro.
15: I know, but I think it's done.
3: Talk about it next.

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12: Morning, I'm Andrew Schell. Fire scene investigators will today be attending a house in West Moonah after a fire tore through overnight. Crews attended the Kurindji Court property just before 7 p.m. and fortunately the occupants were able to be evacuated. At this stage, it's thought the fire started in the kitchen area. Southern Tasmania was battered by severe weather last night, with unusually high tides flooding coastal areas and strong winds affecting communities across the state. Several cars were stranded in Sandy Bay as seawater inundated low-lying roads around 6:30 p.m, with conditions expected to improve throughout the week. And Councillor Caspar Dean has entered the race for Kingborough Deputy Mayor ahead of October's local government elections. He says council should focus on financial sustainability, affordable rates and investment in facilities used by families and sporting clubs. In sport, John Longmire has reportedly met with Tasmania for a second time as the Devils move closer to selecting their first AFL coach. The former Sydney coach is reportedly in discussions alongside Nathan Buckley and Ken Hinckley.
13: Hit National News.
14: Morning, I'm Michaela Savage. Donald Trump says the US naval blockade of the Strait of Hormuz is being reinstated, so Iranian ships and customers cannot enter or leave.
15: The strait is open. It will be open.
0: We've cut down their capability very substantially, but they're going to fight for a while.
14: The president also wants the U.S. to be reimbursed for being the Strait's guardian at the rate of 20% on all cargo shipped. The eSafety Commissioner has concerns about serious gaps in the way online platforms track sextortion. Aussies made more than 2,000 complaints about sexual extortion over a six-month period last year, with young men aged 18 to 24 the most common victims. Test results aren't back yet for a giant petrel in Queensland. If it comes back positive for the deadly H5 bird flu, it'll be the state's first case. And one of the greats and a joy to be around. Those words from Nicole Kidman as tributes continue to flow for New Zealand actor Sam Neill following his death at the age of 78.
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14: Suns coach Damien Hardwick is under fire after he said Gold Coast season is effectively gone with 6 weeks still to go. Caroline Wilson telling Sevens the agenda setters it's not good enough.
15: Look, at least he half put his hand up and took some responsibility. But the football world, from the AFL to the Gold Coast hierarchy to all the other clubs, was stunned by the notion that their season is over. It's just a ridiculous thing to say, and I'm really surprised that he said it.
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12: A shower or two in store for Hobart today. We're looking at a top of 15 degrees. Tomorrow, partly cloudy and 14. Then as for Thursday, pretty much the same with a top of 15 degrees. And listener knows what Aussie ears want to hear. 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
26: Your first $1 million voice. Guys, $8.50. We're going to get that to you.
1: That's right. You think you know the voice? They're just going to be saying a sentence.
26: Yeah,
1: they're not singing a song.
26: It's all they're saying.
1: But if you think you know, you head to hit.com.au.
26: Yep.
1: And if you're correct, you find yourself in the Millionaire's Lounge.
26: Next, was out at dinner on the weekend. Mate of mine thought there was a vibe between him and the waitress. What do you think we should talk etiquette around that?
1: I like it. Let's get some ground rules.
26: She's at work.
1: Yeah, and he's a sleazebag.
26: No, he's not.
1: Isn't he?
26: Probably the loveliest dude I know.
1: Nah, disagree. Never met him.
26: Undercover sleazebag. Talk about that next.

0: Fever Dream. This is Jess and Rowan. Good morning.
1: We are doing the $1 million voice reveal so soon. Every day, give you a new voice.
2: Mm-hmm.
1: More chances to get into the Millionaire's Lounge. First, I just want to have a quick chat about maybe some restaurant etiquette involving if you're working at a restaurant and say you're a server, you're a waiter, waitress, is it okay to be hit on?
2: Mm. So immediately I get my back up, like, no, you're trying to go about your business.
1: What I think.
2: But you can meet anyone and have nice conversations anywhere.
1: Anyone, anywhere.
2: It's all about intent and delivery.
1: Yeah, exactly. Oh, 100%. Couldn't have said it better myself. Mm. I was out at dinner Saturday night with a friend of mine who's come down from, he doesn't live close. We're having dinner. Nice restaurant. Me, my buddy, my girlfriend Lucy. Couple of questions to this, right?
2: Mm.
1: Obviously, I'm taken. I'm there with my girlfriend.
2: Your girlfriend's there, yeah.
1: And she's there. But my buddy to my left, he's single, ready to mingle.
2: Okay.
1: In fact, loves to mingle.
2: Even though he's just passing through.
1: Passing through.
2: The opportunity to mingle still presents itself.
1: Keen to meet anyone.
2: My buddy's got a whole spare room set up for me. How would you feel if he was like, oh, I'm bringing someone back?
1: I'd be cool with it.
2: Yeah, of course you would.
1: I'd be cool with it.
2: Great mate.
1: Hopefully not see the action cams in the corner. But hey. You know what? My house, my rules. Anyway.
2: He signed that waiver when he came over.
1: Yeah, as soon as he opened the door, put his shoes next to the door.
2: NDA.
1: NDA. But it did. But it does raise an interesting question, because as we were driving home, we all kind of said, well, I think there's a bit of a vibe between you and the waitress.
2: Mm.
1: My initial thought is, leave her. I've worked hospo. Leave her alone. She's working.
2: Yes.
1: Just because she's pretty doesn't mean that you can hit on her.
2: And just because she's being... kind, nice, exactly. Charming, polite. That's just being charming, kind, and polite. It's not necessarily meaning, oh, I think you're gorgeous.
1: No, that's the job. Because if you were cold and rude, you'd be an awful server.
2: That's right.
1: But there was a bit of back and forth between my buddy and her.
2: So you're saying to you it was nice, but to him maybe there was something.
1: Yeah, she's being very open with what she's doing on the weekend, where she'll be.
2: Okay.
1: He was also...
2: Oh, where she'll be.
1: Yeah. See what I'm saying?
2: I see what you're saying.
1: He was also doing a bit of the same thing. They were going to be in the same kind of area.
2: Oh.
1: She divulged a little bit more information.
2: She really is hanging around, because it's one thing to go, hey, right? Can I get you a margarita? And then it's another to be like, what are you doing on the weekend?
1: Exactly. But then again, she's the waitress and it's a bit of, well, maybe she's just being nice and having a conversation.
2: Was it a quiet night at the restaurant? Did she have nothing else to do?
1: Busy.
2: Well, that's an important...
1: This place is booked out a lot. I got in early and booked it.
2: Okay.
1: So I said, well, I couldn't have said anything, because then it's like I would have been your sleaze bag mate, like, hey, do you like my boy?
2: And what are you meant to do? Right? Send him to the toilet? What, follow her to the bar? Where are you meant to be manning?
1: Well, exactly. And then maybe it's like, well, maybe he does it at the table, but really she's come over here to do a job, so maybe that's a bit of a funny one. And then we both kind of beelined to my girlfriend Lucy and was like, where was the alley-oop, babe? This was your responsibility.
2: Ah, you think wing woman.
1: It's a little bit more disarming.
2: Woman to woman. But again, I would say, Ro, what was your girlfriend meant to do? Send you both away? Follow her? What actually could happen there?
1: She can't say anything
2: in front of you guys, because then this waitress is pressured.
1: No. She could have said, oh, you'll be in blah. You're there as well.
2: What numbers?
1: Maybe you'll see each other. Yep. What's your Instagram? Something like that.
2: What's your Instagram?
1: What's the gram?
2: Social media is nice.
1: Yeah. Because then she's blocking him. She doesn't like him. Fine.
2: But she could just give a different one. But you don't want to put... As the words come out of my mouth, I don't know if you want to put someone in that situation.
1: 0488881069. Yeah. You've got a little bit of an insight here.
2: Because you know what? You know I'm a big fan. Hamish and Andy. You know Andy picked up his misso. They're getting married in a couple of months. She was his waitress.
1: Correct.
2: Now, he was on his own at the table at the time, cafe situation. He wrote his number on a napkin, passed it to her, I think, when he paid the bill.
1: Yeah, he did.
2: Because, again, the power is then in her hands. She can screw that up and put it in the bin.
1: We thought we could do that as well. He could have just handed her his number.
2: Write it on the check or something.
1: Even the Instagram.
2: Yes. Maybe. Email.
1: But I just was thinking about it. I was like, maybe it's a little bit uncouth. It is maybe a little bit. We've moved past that. But then again, maybe not.
2: But I think there are ways to flirt.
1: How would you have done?
2: And meet people. But I think it is about the power dynamic.
1: How would you have done?
2: She's outnumbered. I think I would have done the Andy. I would have written something.
1: Away from Lucy.
2: Away, because again, the pressure, the eyeballs, the embarrassment. A lot of people don't like public displays.
1: So hit on whoever.
2: I think you need to ask the check and a pen. Can I have a pen, please?
1: Let's go, what for?
2: I'd like to write my Instagram handle down.
1: And meet up with you later for a kiss. You wake up.
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1: Oh God, I'm desperate for one of these, but you I didn't contribute as well as Rachel did. Rachel, thank you so much. When we asked what doesn't the world need more of, she said, we don't need more password requirements. Babe, you're getting a Tony bundle. Yeah.
0: Nailed it.
2: This is the Million Dollar Voice.
0: Yes, we give you a voice. You have to go, Oh, have I heard that voice before? You know who it is? You go to hit.com.au. You've been doing that all year. You register your answer.
1: And this is the thing. You definitely have heard the voice, but these aren't songs. This is the artist that you know and love in interviews, little snippets, maybe from their social media.
0: Yeah.
1: So you've got to put it all together and then register your guess at hit.com.au.
0: The artist that we made famous.
1: Hell yeah.
0: Let's do a voice now. What do you reckon?
1: Okay. Switch on.
3: You know the drive-through safaris, the fake kind? An ostrich came his head in the window and I leaned over like that to get away from him and he bit my butt. And I had a welt on my butt for like 2 weeks. I couldn't sit down. I was like 4 or 5 years old and I just have this thing with ostriches now and safaris.
0: Okay, you think you know Butt Girl?
1: Did we make her famous? I've got no idea who that is.
0: Yeah, we made her famous. Girl. Butt Girl. Welty Butt Girl. You know who the welt Butt Girl is. Hit.com.au. You have 30 minutes to do that, everybody.
1: And this is the thing. People call and someone's already text. No, hit.com.au.
0: Yeah, don't text. But that happened
1: yesterday. We can't take the guesses.
0: You don't need to text us.
1: Yeah, we can't take the guesses.
0: It's cool, it's, you know it, maybe.
1: Maybe.
0: But don't text us.
1: You'll find out who it was in the next half hour or so.
0: Yep.
1: And if you were right, that's your entry into the Millionaire's Lounge.
0: How good's that?
1: That's amazing. It's pretty easy.
0: So easy.
1: Easier than Alpha Box.
0: By the way, that Bluey's Tony bundle, guys. That's every day. So
1: every day.
0: Wednesday, Thursday, Friday, we have three more bundles.
1: Contribution of the day as well.
0: I mean, I don't have kids, but I got a lot of nieces and nephews.
1: Oh, my God. So you would be king of the kids if you rolled in with one of these.
0: Yeah, my family, quite little. My partner Lucy's family, way too many sisters, way too many brothers, too many kids.
1: Do you have like a fun uncle name? Your Uncle Ro?
0: They call me Slug.
1: Oh,
0: Sluggy!
1: So
0: yeah, they love it. Because like, they don't see me often.
1: Yeah.
0: And when I roll in there, I roll in there hot. I got cash in my pocket.
1: You know, next time you'll have a Tony
0: they
1: box.
0: Go, yeah, they go.
1: With Bluey and Bingo.
0: But now Lucy's brother, like brother-in-law, brother go, hey, oh, I think Slug's over there. He's probably got some cash. And they leave them alone. They go, cheers, boys.
1: No, you've done too good of a job.
0: But they love me because I tell it to them straight. I know they're young. Okay, get away from me. And they go, yeah, okay.
1: They think it's funny.
0: Can you go away for a minute? And they take it real personally.
1: You love them hard, but you keep them at arm's length hard too.
0: What's wrong with this? She's 7. They say go away from me.
1: You can't say go away to a 7-year-old.
0: When I go over there.
1: If I send her away with a Tony box.
0: Well, I go over there and hand her a 20. And she goes, thanks. Thanks a lot. Uncle Rowan's got the cash.
1: I don't know who's playing who here.
0: I've said that's the thing. I don't really have a lot of cash, but when I got like 10 or 20 bucks in my wallet, they think I've got heaps of money.
1: Yeah, you're rolling with the big bills.
0: I just don't though. Manipulation at its finest.
1: The most mafia I ever see you rolling in with your bundles of cash.
0: So good. I'm just trying to be like your old man.
1: That's right. Learn from the best.
0: I'm trying to get like the big dog. All right. See you tomorrow from 6, guys.
1: Bye-bye.
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6: Hi there, I'm Andrew Schell. A social housing development rejected by Glenorchy City Council has been approved on appeal by a tribunal. The proposal includes 12 units at Claremont, which will be managed by Loretto Community Housing and allocated through the state's public housing system. A fierce low pressure system brought flooding, damaging winds and dangerous conditions to southern Tasmania overnight. Seawater flooded parts of Sandy Bay at high tide, leaving several vehicles stranded. And briefly, Tasmania's bushwalkers are being urged to exercise caution this winter as authorities warn of increased risks in parks and reserves thanks to cold weather, snow, winds and reduced daylight hours. Over to sport, and former AFLW player Georgia Clark has made an encouraging start with the Devils after returning from a lengthy injury layoff, kicking 2 goals in Saturday's win over the Cats. She says they're finally getting on the right track.
7: There's been an evident shift in the momentum, so I think there's a real buzz and excitement amongst the girls, so I think there's really no limits on what we can achieve throughout the rest of the season.
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9: Morning, I'm Michaela Savage. eSafety says it received more than 2,000 complaints about sexual extortion in a six-month period, with young men aged 18 to 24 the most affected. The commissioner is worried about significant gaps in how major online platforms are tackling child sexual exploitation and abuse. Queensland could be looking at its first case of H5 bird flu. A giant petrel is being tested after it was found sick at Noosa Main Beach. It's currently in quarantine at Twinnies, Pelican and Seabird Rescue.
10: Yeah, we are concerned, but the main thing is the bird is still alive, which is a good sign, and she's been eating.
9: The Twinnies, Bridget and Paula on 7 there. And the US has opened a new round of strikes, with the crisis showing no sign of cooling. President Donald Trump wants countries charged 20% to use the Strait of Hormuz. Australia's emergency management minister warning Aussies will pay the price if the US and Iran can't come to a lasting agreement.
11: Did you know that diabetes is Australia's fastest growing chronic condition? Over 300 Australians are diagnosed with the condition every day. Search Diabetes Australia to find out more.
9: James Hurd is putting together his ideal coaching panel as he prepares to meet with Essendon this week. But as Seven's chief footy reporter Mitch Cleary says, it's not all going Hurd's way.
12: Hurd has approached ex-Melbourne coach and his former Essendon assistant Simon Goodwin about a return to the club. The pair spent 3 years together in Hurd's first stint, Goodwin stepping up to replace him for the last game of 2013. But Goodwin knocked back the approach just as he did the offer to apply for the top job, deciding to stay in Sydney as assistant.
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13: This is Heat Weather.
6: A shower or two in store for Hobart today. We're looking at a top of 15 degrees. Tomorrow, partly cloudy and 14. Then as for Thursday, pretty much the same with a top of 15 degrees. 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
15: Hey, you're with Izzy with your chance to become Hobart's newest millionaire. Imagine that life-changing catch. You could escape the snow on the mountain, go on a little tropical holiday all year round, and it's not even that hard. 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Jess and Rowan revealed this one about 10-15 minutes ago.
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0: 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Teaming up for you on Hobart's Hit 100.9. You know, our station is right next to a McDonald's on Melville Street. I'm there nearly every day, and there's no one I relate to more than a girl that only eats chicken nuggets for breakfast, lunch and dinner.
1: My eating habits are really not it. 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I know! I don't know what's wrong with me.
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0: And there she is, this hour's Million Dollar Voice, Pink. If that was your guess for Hit's Million Dollar Voice, you are now in for a chance to win $1 million. Isabel, great name, by the way. What would you do with that money?
1: If I won $1 million, the first thing I'd do is definitely I would get my laser eye surgery that I dreamed about, and then I would do a trip around Australia, and then I would buy my partner his dream surfboard.
0: That is easily the least greedy answer I've ever gotten. 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It's the

0: JB across Hobart on Hit 100.9, home to Jess and Rowan for brekkie. Having to do a urine sample at the doctor's, how wrong can that really go? Because Rowan went to do one yesterday and somehow everything that could go wrong went wrong.
1: So I went to go, completely missed the bowl, hit the wall. And then I went to aim, and because I've held it probably too hard, stopped.
2: Oh, no.
1: And then I put it underneath, but not close enough, so I missed it again. So then I wasn't sure. Thank you. But then I wasn't sure whether or not...
2: I think it should be this hard. Is the cup in one...
1: Oh, says you that just sits down on the bowl.
2: But that's why I can't be in your shoes here, Ro. I'm not working with the same equipment.
0: The Chaos is back tomorrow from 6 a.m. Or you can follow Jess and Rowan anytime over on Listener and Instagram. This new Alanis Morissette cover by Cherry Bomb is coming your way inside the next 10. Keep it right here.
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0: Noah Kahan plays for you across Hobart on Hit 100.9, only 2 months away till he hits up Melbourne for his Great Divide World Tour. And it's on Grand Final Weekend 2. Could be a spinny trip over the Bass Strait, but hey, you can pull it off if you win Hit 100.9's Million Dollar Voice. How are you going to get that winning feeling? I'm going to tell you on the other side of 10. Hit.
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19: 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Grant Whelan remains under close medical supervision after reportedly taking a turn for the worse following Saturday's armed robbery at his Coles Bay property on the East Coast. He's reportedly been moved to a cardiac unit after suffering